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All right, coming up before 5:30, got a 4-pack of tickets for you to take the family to an advanced screening of Forgotten Island at AMC Burbank, 16 September 22nd. This movie is like a love letter to the Philippines. I'm Filipino. Manny and I are going to be both hosting the screening, so we'll say hi to you there, too. Your chance to win those passes coming up before 5:30 on MyFam.

0: 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My name is Raph. All right, time for you to win this 4-pack of tickets to an advanced screening. 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This fall, the directors of Puss in Boots, The Last Wish, bring you a dazzling and emotional story about two lifelong friends who must come together before they drift apart. DreamWorks Animation presents Her, Liza Soberano, Dave Franco, and Jenny Slate in Forgotten Island, rated PG, in theater September 25th. Very close to me and Manny, who does weekends here on MyFM. We're both Filipino. This is a love letter to the Philippines. It's so great to see a movie like this coming out September 25th. Forgotten Island, we have the 4-pack of tickets to the advanced screening that Manny and I will be hosting at AMC Burbank 16, September 22nd. Caller 20 wins, 866-544-MYFM. 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
24: From the KFI 24-hour newsroom, clear skies tonight with lows around 59 in Northridge and 62 in Santa Ana.
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27: Top in El Segundo, 105 eastbound, backing up from Sepulveda Boulevard all the way to the 105, and the drive on the westbound side of the 105. Slowing from the 605 freeway as you continue ahead towards Crenshaw. It's also tough on the 110. This is South LA, northbound, slowing from the 105 all the way to the 5 in Elysian Park. Southbound delays from the 5 better past Manchester Avenue. Ortega Highway remains closed both directions between Antonio Parkway and Grand.
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Zara Larsson going to be there in Vegas, weeks away, right? 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
8: Top of El Segundo, 105 eastbound, backing up from Sepulveda Boulevard all the way to the 105 and the drive on the westbound side of the 105. Slowing from the 605 freeway as you continue ahead towards Crenshaw. It's also tough on the 110. This is South LA, northbound, slowing from the 105 all the way to the 5 in Elysian Park. Southbound delays from the 5 better past Manchester Avenue. Ortega Highway remains closed both directions between Antonio Parkway and Grand.
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Yeah, One Republic is going to be here at the Hollywood Bowl September 11th and 12th. 104.3 MyFM has your chance to win the ultimate night out at the Hollywood Bowl with One Republic. 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

0: Night Under the Stars, where you can win a box for four to the September 11th show at the Hollywood Bowl, along the with the iconic fireworks spectacular after the show. 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
1: from the KFI 24-hour newsroom. Clear skies tonight with lows around 63 in Inglewood and 63 in Anaheim.
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15: Tough afternoon with brush fires. We've got another one in Eagle Rock on the 2. This is making your way along the northbound side at York Boulevard. Two right lanes are off limits and the Colorado off-ramp off limits as well. Big delays backing up away from the 5. Also, it's a problem in South Orange County. Ortega Highway is closed in both directions between Antonio Parkway and Grand Avenue due to another brush fire. So a lot of people heading to the north taking the 91 and south taking Highway 76 or the 78 as alternates.
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16: In Diamond Bar, 57 southbound Brea Canyon, that's where a crash is blocking the carpool lane. They're clearing everyone to the right shoulder. Watch out for some slow traffic on that 57 backing up from the 60 northbound slows from almost Lambert getting out of Brea. We're also looking at Anaheim at 91 eastbound, slowing down from the 5 all the way to Green River. And it's tough in the Cajon Pass, 15 northbound, leaving Glen Helen Parkway to the 138.
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0: from the KFI 24-hour newsroom. Clear skies tonight with lows around 60 in Alhambra and 62 in Orange.
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30: All right, let's do this. Mario Courtney Lopez back behind the mic. 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Jake Johnson and Mary Steenburgen set to join us for the scoop on their new pickleball movie, The Dink. 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
2: I'm Mario Lopez. Talked yesterday about the predictions for the 2026 Christmas It toy. But before Christmas, there's, of course, Halloween. And the 2026 Halloween It color has dropped. Didn't know there was an It color.
3: Isn't it orange and black?
2: That's what I thought. That's the staple. This color evidently is going to surprise us. Designers and other pros say that pink will be everywhere, despite not being a spooky hue. Interior designer Marie Cloud explains, designers have been leaning into dustier, moodier shades of pink for a couple of years now, pairing it with black, chocolate brown, and deep greens instead of pastels. The experts noted that adding touches of pink and not going full on with the color will work well in any Halloween setting. Will it?
3: I don't know.
2: I mean, you're thinking out of the box here. I like the traditional orange and black, but what do I know?
3: I mean, if you're dressing like early 90s neon.
2: Maybe.
0: More Mario Lopez on the way.
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2: 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They say what they gonna say. 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

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Love hearing from you. Questions, comments, jokes, random thoughts, whatever you got. Been digging through our mentions. We're going to see what's on your mind. 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
2: 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Who's this one from, honey?
3: I love this girl. This is from at Courtney Bartow. So I'm going to say you are Corto Bartow.
2: Okay.
3: I agree with her wholeheartedly, not just because we have share the same name, but she said, whoever came up with the spelling for receipt was an idiot.
2: 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Because there's no reason we should be throwing a P in there.
3: I know.
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2: What's up, everyone? Mario Lopez joining me right now from the Apple TV new sports comedy, The Dink, Jake Johnson, Mary Steenburgen. How are you guys?
3: Good, man. How are you?
2: I'm well. Yeah. Congrats on the new film. It looks so funny. Sports comedy about pickleball, produced by Ben Stiller. Coincidentally, I just put a pickleball court in my backyard. So much fun.
4: What's your address?
2: Yeah, hey, come over. We have parties. Great thing about pickleball, kids can play. My parents can play. And it's a bit of a phenomenon, so it's great timing. What's the premise of the movie?
3: It's about a former kid who was a little tennis prodigy. My character, his dad, played by Ed Harris, wanted me to be the best.
2: Awesome.
3: When I was 17, I faced a young Andy Roddick, and he beat me. Kind of fell off. My father runs a tennis club.
2: Oh, wow.
3: Pickleball courts are coming up. They want more of the space. Ed Harris hates that and wants to take him down, so he sets up a duel for a tennis match, and the winner of that gets the courts. And my character wants to represent the tennis, but I get hurt. And so I start playing pickleball to recover in order to be able to play tennis. And I meet Mary Steenburgen's character, who's a pickleballer.
2: I love it. And you know what's ironic about that is I recently read an article where pickleball injuries are so on the right, because a lot of the senior folk play and it's a little twitchy, right? So they're tearing ACLs, ripping their Achilles. But it's still like booey, but you know, they got to be careful out there. But this sounds like so much fun. I'm definitely getting
3: Mario, you laughing about older people tearing.
2: Dude, it's hilarious. I'm one of the older people.
3: Not what I was expecting, sir.
5: Hold on, I will say, to be fair, Mario has torn all of those things
2: I've
5: on
2: torn
5: himself.
2: Everything.
3: I know, he's a jiu-jitsu guy.
2: That's right. I've torn every biceps, I've torn it all. But people, my point is, people do pickleball. They think it's safer. You got to be careful still.
3: Be dangerous, yeah.
2: You got to be careful, especially if you're of a certain age. All right, hang tight. Quick break, and we're gonna come back with some more Jake Johnson and Mary Steenburgen.
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7: Today I'm here with Victor Guerrero. 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
8: 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And that's our job then, to fulfill what we say we're going to do.
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0: Catching up with actor Jake Johnson and actress Mary Steenburgen in this hour. New movie is The Dink. And Jake, you also have a TV series on Apple TV called Maximum Pleasure Guaranteed. Reviews have been great. Congrats on that. For people who may not be familiar, what's that one about?
1: That is a thriller about a woman who gets involved with like the underbelly of some like sketchy stuff. But I play her ex-husband, and I'm in a custody battle with her for our daughter. So she's involved in a lot of madness, and I'm involved in a custody battle.
0: Got it. That's a premise.
1: But it's a great show. I highly recommend it.
0: Nice. And Mary, you've had such an incredible career. Films like Parenthood, Philadelphia, Back to the Future, of course, Step Brothers. What set did you laugh the most on?
2: Step Brothers.
0: Oh, wow.
2: Hands down.
0: Well, no hesitation.
2: This is a close second, though.
0: Oh, nice.
2: Ink is right up there. Yeah. And that's really a compliment because I loved doing Step Brothers because I love to laugh.
0: Yeah. No, it's so funny. That's awesome that it was such a fun set, too. All right. Hang on. Quick break, and we're going to come back and wrap it up.

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1: Wrapping up with Jake Johnson and Mary Steenburgen from the new movie The Dink. You're on with Mario Lopez. And Mary, is it true, random question, that you were originally discovered by Jack Nicholson?
2: Yes.
1: Wow.
2: Yes. Here in New York, actually a few blocks from here, I was not supposed to be meeting with him. I met with a casting director. And then I said, are you casting anything in particular? And she said, I'm casting a movie called Going South, but I don't think I can get you in on it because we're going to just have, you know, famous actresses. And I was like, you know, in a comedy improv group and I was a waitress. And so I said, well, I'm going to go sit out there and wait until you maybe give me a script. And then I go out there and I'm sitting down and I'm thinking, I've got to go back in and apologize because that was so pushy. And then I see these two and I hear this unmistakable voice going, are you waiting to see me? And I realize Jack Nicholson is not in LA. He's in this office or something.
1: Wow.
2: And then I look up and it really is him. And he said, are you waiting to see me? And I said, no. And he goes, he grabs the script and he goes, here, come tomorrow. You've got 10 minutes tomorrow. And that was the moment that changed my life.
1: That is such an awesome story, you know, and goes to show there really are no rules when it comes to Hollywood, I guess, right?
2: It's pretty crazy.
1: That is cool.
2: I ended up having to screen test with a lot of huge stars at Paramount in LA. It was my first time to go to LA.
1: Wow.
2: And I was on my way home on the last day. I'd run out of all my money. And I went in to get me for the one night's hotel bill from the Chateau Marmont that they owed me. And I said, would you mind giving it to me in cash? Because I've got to head home from my waitressing shift. And he's smoking a big cigar and he goes, sit down and worry about it, kid. You're on the payroll now.
1: Hey, that's so cool. What a great story.
2: Yeah,
1: thanks for sharing that. That is awesome. Well, guys, congrats on the film. I look forward to checking it out. And everyone,
2: Mario. It's fun.
1: I know. It looks like fun.
2: You have a pickleball court.
1: I'm a pickleball guy. I'm going to be all over it. The wife and I are looking forward to it. And everyone, please be sure to check out the new comedy, The Dink. And I appreciate your time. Thanks for checking in.
3: Thanks, Mario.
2: Bye.
1: Take care, guys.
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2: 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Song number one is our champ. Here's Kelly Clarkson.

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Here's Miley Cyrus.

0: 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So Frazier can tell us what's trending.
1: Don Toliver brings out Justin Timberlake for a surprise performance in Miami. Check out the video of that.
0: Yeah, I saw that video. Okay, JT.
1: Vin Diesel confirms final Fast and Furious film will be a worthy finale. You can find out what he means by that.
0: He said he went through multiple rewrites and writers. They already went to outer space. Where do you go from there?

0: years old and still touring and performing and doing great stuff like that. I mean, these, would they be octogenarians?
1: Yes. Yeah. And look,
0: Barry Manilow, Rod Stewart, Mick Jagger.
1: All the Rolling Stones, right?
0: All the Rolling Stones. It's truly unbelievable.
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13: Today I'm here with Victor Guerrero. He's the president and co-founder of Infinity Bank. How do you get people to move their money from one bank to another? What was your value proposition?
14: We're selling trust and we're selling honesty. That's the most important thing for us, is to do what we say we're going to do when we say we're going to do
13: 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How do you convey that and build a brand? The building a brand just isn't having a slogan that says we can be trusted. 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
14: 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A lot of bankers are not able to do that or not willing to do that. But if we're willing to do that and they can see and look me in the eye and go, okay, this person's sincere, they're actually going to help me. And that's our job then, to fulfill what we say we're going to do.
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5: 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A report from the UN says Earth has lost its chance to prevent some of the worst impacts of global warming. 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

All right, a few more songs. I'm going to take up a new case in Cordo's Court. Mario and Courtney Lopez here. While Cordo's Court is for entertainment purposes only, if you happen to find yourself in a tough spot, maybe a disagreement with a friend or a family member, or you just need some good old-fashioned advice, we'd love to help you out. Just slide into our DMs over on IG, and on Mario Lopez, and maybe Judge Cordo will help you out-o. Don't move. Cordo's Court coming up next.

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2: I'm Mario Courtney Lopez. All rise and welcome the honorable and hilarious Judge Courtney Cordo Lopez. It is time for Cordo's Court. Today's case comes from Blake Halson, and they say, I think my girlfriend's daughter might be legit possessed. She acts normal around her mom, but the moment she turns her back, it's like Chucky reincarnated. My girlfriend's super sensitive about any issue involving her daughter, so how do I bring this up without sparking trouble? Ooh.
3: Well, unless you want to die, you don't, because she'll kill you.
4: Let's get rid of the knives.
3: You know, I don't know how long you've been together. I don't know what kind of a father figure you are in her life, but it could be a touchy situation. I would just wait it out and see, and just, you know, get some quality time in with her and you just together and see if you notice that stuff. Also, too, it could be a phase. She may grow out of it. Kids do that. If
4: could
3: not
4: be testing you.
3: Yeah, if not, you just have to reassess it. And like I said, sleep with one eye open.
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0: All right, a few more songs. I'm going to get to one last thing. 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

0: this. It's sort of arbitrary, though, isn't it?
1: Yeah, anyway, it's not. I don't know that there's a formula that will work every time for that.
0: Right. Instead of writing a senior thesis, students are actually building an online audience, and by graduation, they're expected to have real followers and even sponsors. You know, we laugh, but there are people making real money in this space, so maybe they are onto something. I don't know if you'd want to put all your eggs in this basket, but I think if you can do it in addition to something else, why not?
1: Maybe this should be your minor.
0: There you go.
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13: Today I'm here with Victor Guerrero. He's the president and co-founder of Infinity Bank. How do you get people to move their money from one bank to another? 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
14: We're selling trust and we're selling honesty. 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
13: How do you convey that and build a brand? The building a brand just isn't having a slogan that says we can be trusted. How do you build a brand and that people find that trust?
14: Most people can tell when you're being sincere. Are you selling me something, or are you actually telling me I'm going to help you? And when I tell people, I look them in the eye and say, I'm going to help you. A lot of bankers are not able to do that or not willing to do that. But if we're willing to do that and they can see and look me in the eye and go, okay, this person's sincere, they're actually going to help me. And that's our job then, to fulfill what we say we're going to do.
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6: 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A report from the UN says Earth has lost its chance to prevent some of the worst impacts of global warming. 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

0: 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It's Valentine in the morning. Good morning, Kim.
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0: Did Tasha tell you to turn down your radio?
1: No, I asked her if I needed to because I knew it was morning.
0: I love it. So, Kim, you believed it as a kid. It's absurd, and you believed it right into adulthood. What is it?
1: Okay, so I was talking to my son this morning and

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2: You believed it as a kid. It's absurd. And you believed it right into adulthood. What is it?
3: Okay, so I was talking to my son this morning and told him what your topic was. I was getting off the phone, and so I asked him. And he said, because I implemented the rule as a mother, but I convinced my boys, I had one girl and two boys in that order. She was the oldest. And I would come across a box of cereal that was destroyed when I just bought it. And so I implemented the rule. Only girls, meaning me and my daughter, are allowed to open the cereal boxes because my boys would destroy them.
2: So he thought that was like a real mandate, like in people's households or something?
3: Yeah, that's what he said, that girls could only open the cereal.
2: Only girls could open cereal. You know what I do hate about cereal, and I've never got it down, is like I'll pull the bag out to get a better cut on it. I can never get the bag back in the box perfectly.
4: Mm-hmm.
2: It happens to me with my grape nuts. very hard.
3: You got to let all the air out and roll it carefully.
2: Well, I'm a boy. I don't know how to do things.
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0: 104.3 MyFM. It's Valentine the morning, guys. Welcome to Thursday morning. Brian, how you doing, buddy?
1: I'm okay. My wife is out of town, and it's just me, so it's been a little hectic at my house.
0: Just the four of us.
1: Yes.
0: So you, the two boys, and Amaya. Mm-hmm. But they get home at like 3-something, don't they?
1: Oh, but their soccer practice starts this week. It's back to school night for all three of them. Have back to school night on different nights.
0: Wait, your wife is out of town for back to school night?
1: And she was like,
0: shut your face.
1: She asked me to bring someone with me because she doesn't trust me to
0: ask the questions and know what's being said,
1: which is so rude.
2: She asked me to go, and she gave me the schedule of when it is, and she goes, can you please go?
0: That's so funny.
2: And make sure the right questions
0: are
2: asked.
0: Can you ask your co-host, your co-worker, come to back to school night so these questions get asked?
1: Are you coming?
2: No.
1: I didn't know she asked you.
2: She did.
0: Do the teachers, I mean, it's your first year of the school, will they be confused when Jill's sitting there and they look at your kids and they see two white people in front of them and go, I don't know, what did you guys adopt? What happened here?
1: They're going to think some thruple thing is happening because they've met my wife, too. So
0: right, and then Jill walks in, they're like, what is going on at a Catholic school?
3: Can she just send you there with like a notebook of questions that you just like have pre-made?
1: Yeah. I don't think back to school night is that intense.
0: It can be, like, because they're going to tell you about how the kids are doing. What they need to improve on and stuff. Oh, really? I don't know. But there's a lot of stuff you got to learn about what the year has in front of them and everything, you know?
3: If you were there back to school night, like, what are some questions you think to ask?
1: I got no questions.
0: You'd have none. He just lets the teacher speak and that's it.
3: And that's it.
0: Then he wants to see some of his kids' artwork and call it a night.
3: Wow.
1: And I'm not making a joke. I can't think of a single question that I would ask.
0: What time do they get out? Just curiosity if I have to pick them up on my own this week. Just wondering what time they're done and they'll be ready at the curb for me. Thank you. Huh. Bring some like a meta glasses or something. Record the whole thing so you just play it back for your wife.
1: Oh, God. Can I borrow yours?
3: Yeah, man. I got you.
0: You do have some, right?
3: Yeah, I got some.
0: Yeah. Would he look like a creep, though, wearing them? Or can
3: he
0: get away?
3: Also, yes.
0: Why are you recording? And then, God forbid, the angle changes on your glasses and it looks like you're looking at the teacher's... Something else besides her face. Your wife's going to watch that back being, oh.
1: Okay, Jill, you better come.
2: Okay, I'm there.
0: No, take the meta glasses, but just stare at the flag the entire time. Jill, how you doing?
2: I'm good.
0: All right.
2: Never good. Mind.
0: What?
1: Oh.
2: I was just going to ask if somebody can look up my nose.
3: I'm the closest.
2: Because
3: I'll do it.
2: Okay, but John.
0: That's so disgusting.
2: It's my right nostril. Weird. Something is stuck, and I can't find it.
3: I need my flashlight out, too. So
1: oh, my God.
0: This is so gross. Why would anybody...
3: Yeah,
2: there is something in there, right?
3: Yeah, you're going to need a paper towel and a hard blow.
2: Okay, thank you. I couldn't see it on my own camera.
0: Huh.
2: Or mirror.
0: You didn't just think about blowing your nose, maybe, instead of having your coworker look up it?
3: Oh, and it didn't come out.
2: It did not come out.
3: It looks like it's close.
1: Oh, my God. Stop. I don't want any more.
0: Do you want him to get in there with the tweezers or something?
2: Oh, that'd be great.
3: Yeah.
0: Would you do that for her, Jen?
3: Yeah, that's very satisfying.
0: Do you have a tweezers?
2: No, I don't.
0: These are disgusting. John, how are you?
3: I'm pretty good, man.
0: Even after that?
3: Yeah, hard to top.
0: PTSD after that moment right there. Get inside Jill's nostrils. All right.
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1: We'll see you there.

0: How are you today?
1: Good, and yourself?
0: Doing all right. Doing all right. Happy the weekend's getting closer. Waiting to see if we're going to get hit by a hurricane. You know, all that in one.
1: Oh, my goodness. Yeah. That's crazy.
0: Do you remember it was almost like a year ago we had that other hurricane? Or a few years ago, rather.
1: I know.
2: The hurricane.
0: The hurricane, yeah. We had like a hurricane a few years ago, and it's about this time. That's what I wanted to say. It's about this time of the year, and we ended up having like an earthquake in the middle of it. It freaked everybody out.
1: Ugh, what a traumatic experience, because I kid you not, I remember my car got stuck in the rain for a little bit.
0: Oh, did it really? And then the earthquake hit, and you're like, ah.
1: Great, another incident.
0: I know. It was the worst. So what's going on today? What are you up to?
1: Oh, well, today, nothing, but on Friday, my sister's getting married.
0: Oh, that's awesome.
3: Your sister's wedding is just such a great day.
1: It is. I'm so excited for it. I'm going to be the maid of honor.
3: Oh,
0: make sure, make sure you're not the first person to post a picture of the first look.
3: Yeah.
1: Oh, 100%. Yeah, I'm not going to take away any moment from her special day.
0: Shoot. Somebody in the room posted a pic of Jenna before Jenna posted herself. It was Dave the dad looking at the sister, and the other sister thought it was
3: bad.
0: Cool. Oh, bad? Oh, yeah, bad. You're right. Bad works.
3: I got caught up in the moment. We were talking about it on the show, and I didn't even think about it.
0: She just posted a picture.
3: And I posted it of my sister and my dad, the best photo. And that was one of the very few times that Jenna was a little upset with
0: me. She was peeved.
1: No, I could only imagine. My sister, she's very, not bridezilla, but she knows what she wants. So yeah. I'm helping her get what she wants.
0: Yeah. You like the guy?
1: Yeah, a very, very nice guy. We met him, I guess, about 3 years ago.
0: Anything about the guy you don't like? I mean, you like everything about him? Come on, sometimes people gossip a bit, don't they?
1: I don't know. You know, like, he's already practically one with the family, so we already all tease each other, practically with the brother already.
0: All right. What's he do for a living?
1: Oh, this is kind of complicated. I believe he, like, paints certain, he oils place because he works at Disney a lot, like, night hours. I don't explain it.
0: He works night hours at Disney.
1: He's the one who, like, makes sure the rides are, like, all painted and oiled up so that the next day...

0: 104.3 My Fan. It is Valentine in the morning. Hey, Albert, good morning, my friend. How you doing?
1: I'm doing great, Valentine. How are you?
0: We're doing all right. What's doing today? What do you want to talk about on the airways of Valentine in the morning?
1: We were talking about the Invisalign that my son's had done for 2 years. We're finally on his last tray. And
0: how are you guys on his last tray? My kid's been doing the Invisalign, it seems like, for a century.
1: It works. You know what? His teeth look great. My daughter went through the same thing, and it worked. You got to stay on top of him, though.
0: I try to stay on top of him, and he'll try and fake me out. I go, do you have your Invisalign in? He goes, yes, I do. And I'm like, dude, that was a little too affected. You don't have it in. He goes, oh, I thought I had you there, man.
1: Yeah, and now he's really bad at it. So we're on top of him all the
0: How
1: time.
0: How old is he, though? How old is he?
1: He's 19.
0: Oh, wow. All right, so like same age as my kid almost.
1: Yeah, and my wife, you know, kind of babies him, but she's getting better. She even said, you're texting your barber yourself now because you're old enough. And so we're going through that stage right now. But the worst part about the Invisalign, when they take them out, they wrap it in a napkin. And a couple times he's 100%. Frantically looking for them because my wife goes through his room and cleans with all the dishes and food and trash and throws it in the trash. But we found them both times.
0: Yeah, you got a teenage son, all right. The room is full of trash and dishes and popcorn bags and spoons.
1: Clothes, underwear.
0: That's a mess, right? And 1,000 hoodies, right?
1: Yeah.
0: Good God. Yeah, you're living my life. So what's the deal? Your kid is 19. Is he out of high school? Is he going to do any college or any trade schools or anything? What's he planning?
1: Yes, he's out of high school and he's going to El Camino Community College and he's taking fire science classes.
0: Oh, beautiful. Nice. Does he want to be a firefighter?
1: Firefighter.
0: Yeah.
1: Yes.
0: Yeah, that's a good gig, man.
1: He's kind of nervous about the EMT part with the paramedic side, but he's going to try it out.
0: Does he not like blood?
1: Yeah, he doesn't like blood.
0: Well, there you go. Hi, I'm a phlebotomist, and I hate blood. Yeah, I bet you know once you get in there, the training and stuff, I bet that stuff kind of fades away.
1: I hope so.
0: Yeah. Well, good for him, man.
1: That was his choice.
0: Well, good on your kid, man. Tell him good luck with the fire science stuff as well, okay?
1: I will.
0: Send us a picture of his mouth.
1: Okay, I'll do that.
0: All right, see you, Albert.
1: Bye-bye. Thanks, bye.
0: All right, just send it to Brian's email. It's fine. I'm going to send a kid's mouth in my email. What if he does that?
2: We'll forget.
0: Yeah, right? Kid gets home, and it's like the old Ellen DeGeneres thing, which made people put that stuff in the mouth so they could talk and sing or whatever. You ever see that? It's a game.
3: That game, yes. Yes.
0: This guy opens up this kid's mouth to that so we can see his teeth. Oh, wow. And we get a weird picture. We should do that. Can we do that game here? Do you know what I'm talking about?
2: Explain it to me.
0: It's a little piece of plastic you put in your mouth that really jacks up your lips and the outside so it's difficult to talk.
3: It almost looks like two spoons on the sides.
2: Yeah, we
0: and
2: have
0: it's
2: played
0: funny.
2: That here.
0: Have we played
2: you
0: it here?
2: Did? Yes, we played it because I have a picture of Jill in my phone with those in her mouth.
3: Oh,
2: I have
3: hey.
2: No memory of that.
3: Whatever you're into, John.
4: Text Valentine in the morning
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0: 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It is Valentine in the morning.
1: The other day, Val, you mentioned that you had never broken a bone.
0: And I did mention that, yes.
1: Yeah, and I thought of, have you ever heard of the never broke a bone theory?
0: No, I haven't. I never broke a bone. I never had stitches until I just had the skin cancer removed. Basal cell carcinoma. I get my stitches out today, by the way.
1: Oh, good.
0: Yeah, yeah.
1: Good.
0: So excited about that.
1: I've never broken a bone either.
2: Neither have I.
1: Okay, Brian?
3: No, I never have.
1: Okay.
0: That is so strange that none of us have ever broken a bone.
1: Adam and Tashi?
2: Oh, Adam definitely has.
0: Many times.
2: Yeah.
1: Okay.
4: Oh. I rode motorcycles a lot.
0: You rode motorcycles. All right. He's a man's man over there.
1: Well, this theory is if you've never broken a bone or never fractured a bone, you are spiritually protected from physical harm because you suffer more mentally, emotionally, like a more spiritual pain instead.
0: That checks out.
1: Yes, right? Isn't that crazy?
0: I suffer so much. I am long suffering. I feel like I'm next to Jesus on the cross.
2: Oh my God.
1: Wow.
0: You know?
2: Really? Wow.
5: The most dramatic.
0: I feel like I am suffering right there. You know? All right, so go on, Jill, please.
1: No, that's really it.
0: That's it? That's great.
1: I thought that was so interesting because I thought, well, yeah, that's right with me. Like, I feel like the emotional and the mental toll that I've had in my life.
2: See, Adam, have you ever suffered any mental, emotional
4: suffering? Yeah, I was going to say, I don't know if this checks out because I feel very mentally conflicted.
0: Oh. Do you really?
4: Yeah,
0: okay.
4: Yeah, yeah.
0: So he's suffered mental, emotional toll and broken many bones.
1: You're everything.
0: He's a hard mess.
1: Sorry about that, Adam.
0: Tashi, what about you? No mental stress or a lot of mental stress?
6: A lot of mental stress.
0: And you've never broken a bone.
6: And that is why I've never broken a bone.
0: I'm actually surprised all of us have never broken a bone in the studio.
2: Yeah.
6: You know?
2: I've done many things close, though.
0: Have you really?
2: I've had a dog bitten off my cheek on my face. I've knocked my teeth out. I've ripped open my knee.
0: Gross.
2: I've definitely done a lot.
0: How many stitches have you ever had?
2: Oh, probably too many to count.
0: Really? A lot of stitches over the years? A
2: lot of stitches.
0: Wow.
2: A lot of cuts, scrapes, bruises.
0: And stitched. Wow. All right. It's Valentine in the morning. This is 104.3 MyFM. If you're listening on the iHeart app, thanks for doing that today. Give us a shout, 31043. Let us know where you're listening from, 31043, whether it's locally or across the country, 31043. John's got that morning traffic.
2: All right, well, we're definitely looking at some slowing in Anaheim. If you're on the 5 freeway southbound approaching Lincoln, it looks like a sig alert has got the two right lanes currently blocked. It looks like there's some stop traffic from the 91, and even the Lincoln off-ramp is also shut down. There was a fatality wreck, so emergency crews are still on the scene working on this thing. And then in Boyle Heights, some slowing on the 5 freeway here as well going southbound right before South Soto Street. It looks like a crash, again, has the two middle lanes blocked. A couple of vehicles involved in this one as well, so I'm looking at some stop-and-go traffic from the northern split from the 5 and 10. I'm John Camucci. That's your traffic on Valentine in the Morning.
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0: 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It's Valentine in the morning. We've got a dumb game coming up. And for the first time in a very long time, I am not going against Valentine. It's going to be Val and John.
1: A sad day.
0: So we need two contestants. Call us right now, 866-544-MYFM. One's going to be Team John. One's going to be Team Valentine. And you're playing for Dodgers tickets. You could hit a grand slam of flavor with Honey Nut Cheerios and win a Dodgers family four-pack of tickets for September 22nd. 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

0: All right, weather today, beautiful sunny day, highs mid-80s, low 70s near the beaches, 62 Canoga Park, 66 Buena Park. Brian, how's that hurricane looking, buddy?
1: I don't know.
2: 30%.
0: So now I don't even see the rain now. I look at the forecast, I don't even see it, but you still see it?
2: Well, I see it.

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1: On Saturday.
0: That's what I'm saying.
1: Gotcha. Jill's got the entertainment headlines coming up.
0: Entertainment Weekly has put together a list of the greatest movie and TV villains of all time. Let's see if you agree coming up at 6:50.
1: All right, ladies and gentlemen, welcome to today's Dumb Game. Take it away, Jill.
0: Okay, for the first time in a very long time, Valentine is playing John Camucci.
2: Let's go.
0: And today's Dumb Game is 1 second songs. Oh. We're going to play you guys 1 second of a song, and you have to tell us what the song is. Now, Valentine, your category is TV theme songs, nice. Which you are very good at.
1: Okay.
0: John, your category? Maroon 5 songs.
2: Oh, let's go.
0: Which you were really good at.
1: Yeah, you said I'm good at it. He's really good at that. That's what you said.
0: Did I?
1: You did.
0: You both are really good with your categories.
1: Well, all right.
2: Yeah.
0: All right.
1: Let's meet today's contestants. Marissa is on Team Val. Hi, Marissa. How are you doing today?
3: Hi, good morning. Let's go, Valentine.
0: Yes.
1: Come on, girl. I'm playing for you. And then we got Nancy who's on Team John. What's up, Nance?
4: Hi, good morning.
2: Good morning, Nancy. Don't you worry about them.
0: Okay, so we are going to start with Valentine. Again, your theme, TV show theme songs. Here is your 1 second song.
1: So I'm going to sip a coffee. Sorry, okay. All right. Marissa, you ready for this? Can she help me?
0: No.
1: Why not? She seems like a nice lady.
0: You just got to go. You just got to give your answer and that's
1: God, you're
0: it.
1: Such oh, yeah.
2: Do
1: a
2: we
1: mean
2: have like a
1: host.
2: Set? Like a, how much time do we have for each?
1: Let's Who knows? Let's just find out. Let's just go.
0: 4 seconds.
1: 4 seconds.
0: Okay.
1: All right.
0: All right.
1: Okay.
0: Here
1: I'm
0: we
1: ready.
0: Go.
1: Hit it. Oh, come on. Thank you. Hey,
0: yeah.
1: Marissa. Making your way in the world today takes everything you got.
0: Name for cheers. Okay, okay.
1: Don't be such I mean, you knew I knew it.
0: Well, you took a while to get there. Let's hear the reveal.
1: I don't think we need to hear the reveal. I sang the song. What a jam. Making your way in the world today takes everything you got. Michael Jackson.
0: All right, that is a point for Valentine.
2: Glad I don't have that category.
1: All right, so
0: All right,
1: John's up
0: we're
1: next.
0: We're moving on to John.
2: Okay, let's go.
0: Here you
1: All right,
0: go.
1: Here we go. John's reveal. Oh, I'm sorry, his tease. Here it is.
2: Okay, the reveal's fine.
1: No, sorry, I read the wrong thing.
2: Oh, memories.
0: Oh, yes, John.
2: Memories.
0: That is 1 point for John Camucci.
5: Here's to the ones that we got.
0: It's Memories.
2: That's right.
0: Memory 5.
2: There'll be no mocking of my songs. You can mock your songs.
1: I wasn't mocking.
2: No?
1: No, I was doing a funny voice. You can sing along.
2: No funny voices to Adam Levine either.
1: Okay.
0: All right, Valentine, you're up.
1: Okay. All right, what's the score?
0: 1-1.
1: Very exciting. Very exciting. Here we go.
2: Oof.
1: Garbage truck show.
2: What?
1: I woke up, I need a gun. Sopranos.
2: Yes!
0: You got it just in time, but you are correct.
1: Woke up this morning. Got myself a gun.
2: Wow, the Sopranos.
0: I never would have gotten this in a million years.
1: Got yourself a gun. Got yourself, got myself. What's the difference?
0: All right. Good job.
1: Thank you. So watch it all the time. Great show. Did not like the ending of it. Have you ever seen it, John?
2: Never.
1: You've never seen Sopranos?
2: But I know how it ends just because it's so famous with Don't Stop Believing.
1: Don't give it away.
2: Yeah.
1: If somebody wants to spend their life.
2: Yeah.
1: All right.
0: All right. All right, John, you're up. Here's your Maroon 5 song.
1: Here we go. Brian has to fix something. Brian, can you fix that? Thank you. Okay.
2: One more night.
0: Yes. Wow. Very good.
2: Stress me out.
1: He's good. He knows the Maroon 5 songs.
2: Oh, that's
0: yes,
2: stressed
0: he
2: me
1: Nancy,
0: does.
1: Your guy is good. I'll tell you that, okay? Hey, Marissa, how you feeling about us?
4: You're feeling good. Let's go.
1: All right, let's go.
0: Yep,
1: let's
0: you're tied. 2-2.
1: Let's go. LFG, let's go.
0: All right. Valentine, you're up. Here is your TV show theme song.
2: Oh, nice.
1: Ted Lasso.
0: Yes.
2: Finally, one I would
0: have
2: gotten.
0: Great.
1: Hey, don't make fun of my songs.
2: Now we're even.
0: All right.
1: Okay.
0: John,
1: okay.
0: You have to get this to tie it.
1: If he doesn't get this, I win.
0: Yes.
1: I haven't won one of these games in like a year.
0: I know.
1: Wow. I don't think that was necessary, Marissa, was it?
2: I know. We have an
4: We're
2: going to
4: win. We're going to win. Come
2: You're
4: on.
2: You're a big loser, Val.
0: All right. Here you go, John.
1: John, this is yours.
2: Okay. Okay.
0: Hold on.
1: What?
0: You need to play the whole thing.
2: Makes me wonder.
0: Oh, my God.
1: He knows.
0: Good job.
1: He knows his Maroon 5 songs. I celebrate that man.
0: Good
1: legend
0: job.
1: Over there, Mr. Maroon 5.
2: This is a classic.
1: Probably
2: too.
1: Easier if it's just one little category. I mean, they're all on the same album.
2: No.
1: I had to watch multiple shows. You just had to listen to one band.
2: No, dude. The first band two songs were like newer Maroon 5 songs. Mm-hmm. Now we're getting to some of the OGs,
1: still
2: which
1: the same
2: I like.
1: Thing, dude. I've got like all different networks. I've got HBO. I've got Ted Lasso's. That's the whole thing.
0: They're very recognizable.
1: I've got nighttime shows.
2: These songs came out like 15 years apart, dude.
1: I don't know, bro.
0: Right,
1: what's
0: guys,
1: up?
0: You guys did really, really well. You are tied 3-3.
1: So what do we do now?
0: So now we're going to a tiebreaker, but we are switching categories. John, you're going to get a TV show theme song.
1: And I'm going to get a Maroon 5 song?
0: You're getting a Maroon
1: Not
0: 5 song.
1: Not a chance
0: song.
1: In hell. No, I feel like give it to him right away.
0: Okay, no. So, Val,
1: dude,
0: we're going to start with you.
1: I don't know Maroon 5 songs. I play them, but I don't really know their names. Marissa, I know. Marissa, you got to shout it out, Marissa, if you know it.
0: All right.
1: We should be able to go to them. That would be fair.
0: They got to be quick, then.
1: Be quick. Don't be yelling at her. You're
0: sick. I'm not yelling whatsoever.
1: What was that?
0: It's not yelling. It's passion.
1: I'm going to use that one time at home.
0: All right, Val.
1: Sure, might sound like poetry, I'll tell you that.
0: Here's your Maroon 5 song.
1: Oh, God.
0: I asked her. Oh.
2: That's the best one. Oh. Dun, dun, dun, dun, dun,
0: dun. Quickly.
2: Play that one all the way through.
1: I asked her to stay.
0: Quickly.
1: Let me cook.
0: 5 seconds
1: no,
0: done.
1: No, you stop. No, you're
0: five
1: such a
0: done.
2: Marissa. What
1: Marissa, what was your guess?
4: I couldn't really hear it.
1: Oh, she couldn't really hear it. That's not fair. They have to be able
2: can
1: to hear
2: it. Can I lock it in?
1: No, you can't lock it in. All right, Marissa, here it is for you. Just for you. I can't answer it. Here it is for you. Here we go. I asked
4: her. Oh, man.
1: What do you think, Marissa? What do you think on that one? What do you think?
0: I mean, your 5 seconds are up. I'm so sorry.
1: Moves like Jagger.
0: No. Okay, so John.
2: Won't go home without you.
0: Yes.
2: Come on.
0: You're right.
5: I asked her to stay, but she wouldn't listen.
2: Oh, it's just one of the best ones.
4: Oh, that's unfair.
1: Yeah, whatever, right? Yeah.
0: All right, well, John, don't get
1: she
0: too
1: didn't know
0: cocky.
1: It. Marissa didn't know it. I didn't know it. So it sounds like Maroon 5 needs to do some more marketing.
2: Fine.
0: Okay, John, if you get this, you win.
2: Okay.
0: It's a TV show theme song. Here's your 1 second tease.
2: That's a car crash. What?
1: Dude, I don't have that.
2: Can I hear it one
1: yes,
2: more time?
1: Of course, John. Of course you can. Because I don't think any of us know this one.
2: It just sounds like some Looney Tunes stuff.
1: Oh!
0: Yeah,
1: you know.
0: Yeah, Valdez.
1: Two.
0: One.
1: I got it!
0: Okay.
1: I'm going to take it!
0: Okay.
1: I'm going to take it!
0: Wait. Oh, we haven't gone to Fancy!
1: She wasn't going to get it, dude. Nobody's going to get that.
0: Well, you guys tied.
1: Oh my God, I'm sweaty.
0: You guys tied. So Marissa and Nancy are both going to see the Dodgers.
1: Oh,
0: wow! Yes! You tied. You both won a Dodgers family 4-pack of tickets for September 22nd, plus you're getting Dodgers merch as well. Congratulations.
4: Oh, thank you. Yay.
1: Wow.
0: Good job, guys.
1: I feel alive.
0: Good job.
1: It turned out pretty fair.
0: Yeah. Sure did.
1: You know?
2: You could have given me 100 guesses.
1: On
2: never
1: 18?
2: Would have got 18.
1: No, I don't think you ever saw A-Team, did you?
2: No.
1: You've heard of it in pop culture. You've seen the van, B.A. Baracus, the whole thing, yeah.
2: And I've probably heard that intro before, but
1: I've probably heard that Maroon 5 song before,
2: you definitely
1: bro.
2: Definitely have, bro.
1: You know?
2: Let me tell you.
1: Probably too much. Nance, you're all set. Congratulations. Marissa, you're all set. Congrats, okay?
4: Thank you.
1: All right, hang tight. We'll get you all set. Wow. So they both got Dodger family 4-packs?
0: Yeah.
2: Dude.
1: That seems very generous of
6: you.
1: Well,
6: you guys both kind of, you know, tanked the end. So I felt bad. They're sitting there through this whole silly thing.
2: Fair.
6: I'm feeling generous.
0: That's really nice.
1: Well, it's very nice of you to be generous. So do you have to write a letter or an email to promotions now?
6: Yeah, I'm going to have to see if I can make this work.
1: Hang on, ladies. We're going to get your address. It is 104.3 MyFam. It's Valentine in the morning. That was like a really bad copy of the A-Team there, though.
6: Oh.
1: It was like, just to let you know, it sounded very staticky and stuff like that.
6: I think that's what TV was like back then.
2: I was scared to say it.
1: Listen to this. Here it is. Oh, such a great show.
2: Sounds of War.
1: Face. B.A. Baracus. Hannibal. You can find them, and you can hide them. The A-Team. God, it was a great show. I used to love that show.
0: Yeah.
1: I thought about joining up and going to Vietnam.
0: Really? Because of the show?
1: Yeah. But Vietnam was over, so.
0: Oh.
1: Thanks for that timestamp. Olivia Dean, it's so easy. It is 104.3 MyFM's Valentine in the Morning. I could be-

0: Awkward. We have a lunch every week.
1: Yeah, me and John.
2: The San Francisco sisters over here. In case you don't get that reference, after they get off the air here with Valentine in the Morning, the two of them go do a show for San Francisco.
0: Yeah, sometimes during the show.
2: During
0: the
2: show, we caught her.
0: Talk to people on the air. Jill
2: does like a, it's a midday show she does in San Fran that she does here locally from Los Angeles, right? And the host in San Fran tried stealing her one time. He goes, "You should come on live with me." And she's like, "But it's the same time as my morning show in Los Angeles." "Oh, just sneak on towards the end." So Marcus, this guy, Marcus.
1: Who's very sweet.
2: Very sweet, trying to steal my best friend of like 20 years and my co-host.
1: And I like, as I left the room, I'm like, "I'll be right back. I'm just going to go use the restroom."
2: And she's going on the air in San Fran at like 9:45 or something. It's in the middle of our show.
1: Yeah, I went live with them real quick.
0: It was hard for Val to see you with another man.
1: I'm so sorry.
3: Wow.
1: I'm not leaving.
2: No.
1: Okay. I'm not leaving.
0: You already left.
2: No, you're not. Marcus is, though.
1: He's leaving?
2: He's done. He's done. I outrank. Taking care of that right there.
1: But yesterday I ran out of things to talk about on the show.
2: On the San Francisco show?
1: Yeah, and so my last break, I was like, "Well, John Camucci's coming up later. His favorite day is Wednesday. If you talk to him, wish him a happy hump day." And that was like my last break. And I'm like, I have run out of things to talk about
2: that
1: today.
2: That gets you to number one in San Fran. How about that? Who knew it was so easy? How about that, man? 6:51. This is 104.3 MyFM. It's Valentine Morning. But you know what? I'm here. I'm right here.
1: Yes,
2: in Los Angeles. Astoria Key. Here I am. I'm not cheating on you people out there in Southern California. Mm-hmm. You got your boy right here. So if you guys want to reach out for the Battle of Sexes, that'll be coming up. Last night was fun. Karaoke night. I got my mom and my wife sit next to each other at karaoke. My wife came to karaoke for the first time in ages.
1: Oh, that's so nice.
2: It was so good. She's singing along and stuff like that. Then Bob is flirting with her.
3: Of course, Bob.
2: Old ladies are flirting with me. Mm. It's a crazy night of karaoke.
1: Nice little ego boost for the two of you.
2: Yeah, I guess, right?
1: Did you guys do a duet?
2: No, she didn't want to sing. She was singing along like background, but she didn't want to grab the microphone.
1: Okay.
2: But I had a bunch of requests. You know, I was doing some stuff.
1: Yeah.
2: There's some new people there too. There's an old lady. I hate to say that, but she's old and she's a lady. My God, what a great tone to her voice.
1: Oh, nice.
2: And it was just really pretty. And she wasn't like some great, amazing, blowing you away Whitney Houston type singer. Just she had pitch and tone and control. And she's just singing, "Dream, dream, dream." She's doing it really good. I was like, wow.
1: That's sweet.
2: So it's amazing with people. You don't know their stories by just, you know, a book, just looking at the front of the book, the cover of the book. Mm-hmm. And you don't know what they did, who they were, what their stories were and stuff like that. It's fascinating. And I started thinking about how all of us with the loved ones in our life should talk to them more about their past. If your parents are still alive, God bless them. And if they still have the ability to converse with you, my mom can't talk to me anymore. My mom mentally still pretty strong, but really can't converse. And so I can't take an old family photo and go, "Mom, who's that?" I'm not going to get an answer. And I wouldn't be able to trust the answer. If you still have that ability in your

0: life with the loved ones that you care about, you should do that. Don't let it slide, dude. John, don't let it slide.
1: Yeah, I know. I feel it all the time.
0: Get your mom together, get old photos, and write down on the back who's in those photos, because a day will come when you can't do it, and it's frustrating. Yeah. So you definitely should do it.
1: Mm-hmm.
0: You too, Jill.
2: Oh, yeah.
0: Best you can, right?
2: Yeah, definitely.
0: All right. It's 104.3 MyFM. 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
2: Oh. I love this so much. Pete Davidson and Colin Jost have finally found a purpose for their Staten Island ferry. I'll explain right after traffic.
1: All right, some good news in West Covina. If you're on the 10 freeway westbound right before sunset, it looks like a crash that was backing some things up in that area has now been cleared. It looks like there's still some slow traffic from Grand, but it is getting better. And then if you're in Anaheim on the 57 going north right before Lincoln Avenue, there's some debris in lane, some tire debris. So just keep that in mind. It seems to be blocking some of the center lane through that area. I'm John Camucci. That's your traffic on Valentine in the Morning.
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2: 4 years ago, Saturday Night Live stars Pete Davidson and Colin Jost bought a decommissioned Staten Island ferry for about $280,000. They haven't done anything with it. Until now, beginning September 17th, it's going to become a floating comedy club called the Snapple Island Ferry. And Pete Davidson said, turning the ferry into a floating comedy club with Snapple makes more sense than anything else we considered, and it still doesn't make sense. So they're going to have this lineup of rising comedians.
0: Right.
2: Colin Jost and Pete Davidson are going to be a part of it as well, but it's going to be a floating comedy club.
0: They didn't do anything with it until Snapple said, we'll pay for it.
2: Yeah, exactly.
0: Smart move.
2: Exactly. And Entertainment Weekly put together a list of the 30 greatest movie and TV villains of all time. Some of the highlights are Cruella de Vil coming in at number 10. We got Dr. Evil from Austin Powers at number 6. In the top 3, we got Voldemort from Harry Potter, the Joker coming at number 2 from Batman, and then the number 1 greatest movie and TV villain of all time, Hannibal Lecter from The Silence of the Lambs. I'm Jill with Entertainment Headlines.
0: You ever see it?
1: Yeah. Outstanding performance, but like meh.
0: Nah?
1: Meh.
0: Really? Not for you?
1: Not meh, but meh.
2: Meh.
0: Meh.
1: Yeah, it was great, but I mean, Heath
0: really?
1: Ledger, though? Heath Ledger, the Joker?
2: Yeah. Yeah.
0: Yeah, no, sure, great, but the dinner scene?
1: Every scene from Heath Ledger as the Joker in The Dark Knight?
0: Huh.
1: I mean...
0: No, it's great. I just didn't know Silence of the Lambs was meh for you.
1: It was just meh. I don't know. It was kind of a slow movie.
7: Wow.
1: Easy.
0: That's crazy. It's intense.
1: Maybe I just didn't grow up with it. Like, I saw it too late in life, you know?
0: Do you like movies that scare you, like, hard and fast?
1: I think
0: like jump scares?
1: I honestly don't like being scared.
0: Right.
1: But I do like a movie that does keep my anxiety and, like, anticipation.
0: Right. Which you think would be a Silence of the Lambs or something like that?
1: I don't know. I guess it was a little slow for me.
0: Hmm. You ever see Amityville Horror?
1: No, never seen that one.
0: That's a good one.
1: That looks too scary for me.
0: Too scary for
1: you? I get nightmares.
0: Oh, so. I'm sorry.
1: I don't watch scary movies like that.
0: Oh.
1: Yeah, man.
0: What do you do when you get a nightmare? Who do you talk to?
1: I watch a good movie. Like, I'll put on Shark Tale or something, and I'm just like, oh, this is
7: something. Okay, that's
0: Shark
7: Tale. Shark
0: Tale
7: is
0: so good.
1: Shark Tale's so good. Okay, that makes sense.
2: Yeah.
7: This makes sense. Someone that would say Silence of the Lambs is meh
0: watches Shark Tales.
7: Okay.
0: Everything checks out, doesn't it? The universe is aligned in how we understand this now. John, you are 30?
1: Ish, you know, give or take.
0: Meh. All right. Let's check it in there. Taylor Swift, Blank Space, 104.3 MyFM. It's Valentine morning.

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0: One for three, my fam. It is Valentine in the morning. Zara Larsson. This song is so cool, Midnight Sun, and Zara Larsson is going to be
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0: Shut your face.
1: In what two weeks.
0: 2 weeks, yeah.
1: Yeah.
0: I don't know if I'm going to be there because of parent weekend. Some people are saying split the difference. John Peake was kind of pressuring me a bit yesterday on that, like split the difference. Mm-hmm. Do one night at the festival, one night at parents weekend. But then I spoke to my son yesterday.
1: Oh.
0: We talked with him.
1: Yeah.
0: Oh my God. And he was excited for parents weekend.
2: Oh man.
1: Oh, forget shoot.
0: It. I know.
2: Goodbye,
0: I know,
2: John Peake.
0: Right? I know. It's a thing. I mean, it's your kid. It's the first parents weekend at college. It's a, could they move the festival?
2: I'll check.
0: Could you? I appreciate that, Brian. I do. Battle of the Sexes, once you guys have played along, coming up next, 104.3 MyFM. That being said, if I can't make it, I've got four tickets that I can give away.
1: Four?
0: Yeah.
1: Whoa.
0: If I can't make it. Something to think about, right?

0: Yes.
1: Lady Gaga, Bad Romance, 104.3 My FM. It is Valentine in the morning. Coming up later on this hour, what was the strictest rule a teacher enforced when you were in school? What was that rule? I went to Catholic school, so a lot of rules, obviously. A lot of rulers. A lot of smacking around. And that gum stuff. Your tie had to be perfect. Girls' skirts had to be a certain level and stuff like that. Had to wear a certain blouse, the girls, and the boys had a certain color shirt, certain color pants. So a lot of those rules in effect, obviously.
0: Yeah.
1: What about you?
2: Well, for me, my son Maddox, he's in a dual immersion Spanish language
1: program. Oh, so this
2: program.
1: Is now. This rule is right now.
2: Last week.
1: Okay.
2: So they are expected to only speak Spanish in class. If he speaks in English, he has to do a push-up.
1: Stop it.
2: Every time they slip up.
3: I love this.
1: A push-up?
0: Push-up.
1: This is for Maddox?
2: Yes.
1: How old is Maddox?
2: Maddox is 9.
1: I don't know many 9-year-olds that can do a push-up.
2: He was showing me last night. He's like, I can do one. And then he did 2. And I was like,
1: You better be speaking Spanish, man.
0: Has he had to do one yet?
2: He hasn't had to do one.
0: Okay.
2: I like it. I like that this lady is strict. He specifically needs a strict teacher. That's what he responds to. The rest of the class, I don't know.
1: Because he doesn't have a strict father, that's for sure.
2: No way. His mom is strict, but not me.
1: Right. And do you speak Spanish at home to help him out?
2: No. I don't know how.
1: You don't know how?
2: I went to meet with all the teachers. They're all fully speaking in Spanish, and I don't know what they're saying.
1: Did they ever speak English to you?
2: Yeah,
1: did you ask them? Do you speak English?
2: I'm one of the few there that doesn't speak Spanish. So they will kind of direct things at me. They will like take the time to.
1: How many people though put their kid in there for an easy grade though too? Like I know it's dual immersion, but I have seen like some people like they'll major in Spanish or something, or they'll take extra Spanish stuff. I'm like, dude, you speak flawless Spanish and you just put your kid in the Spanish honors program just to get the great grade. I'm like, your kid knew it. You're from Mexico. Your kid is perfect Spanish.
3: I'm sure they're learning like the technicalities.
1: No,
3: stuff,
1: they
3: though,
1: were
3: you
1: not.
3: Know, like the
1: no,
3: formal...
1: I can name you the kid that did it from college school. He's getting all these AP honors, jacked up grades. The kid's like already knew Spanish perfectly. That's wild. So push-ups, huh?
2: Yeah.
1: Wow, man. At 9. What about your older son, Micah?
2: His teacher's more relaxed.
1: It's
2: but
1: like,
2: that's
1: hey,
2: cool.
1: English, Spanish, whatever. And is your daughter speaking Spanish now, mm-hmm. Maya?
2: She just started.
1: God. And you and your wife don't speak Spanish?
2: No. Not a single
1: word.
2: They
1: are going to talk behind your back so much. Have you never been to a nail salon?
2: No, they already started.
1: Right.
2: And I did understand that they were saying they were going to put me in the trash.
1: Basura?
2: Papa, la basura? I knew enough of what they
1: what
2: were saying.
1: What did you hear? Like, papa, basura?
2: Yeah. And then
1: and
2: they were like laughing and... So I'm trash or something.
1: Look at you. You're trash. You're going in the trash.
3: I'm on to you.
1: All right. Reach out 31043. Call 866-544-MYFM. But right now, it is a battle of the sexes. Representing the men. His name is Joseph. He lives in Anaheim. Works as a contractor. Enjoys playing fantasy football. Joseph, what's up, buddy?
4: Hey, good morning, everyone.
1: Good morning.
0: Representing the ladies, her name is Molly. She's from Menifee. She works as a special needs coach and enjoys trying new foods. Let's hear it for Molly.
1: What's up, Molly?
5: Good morning. Good morning.
1: Good morning. Here's how it works, Molly. I'm going to ask you a few questions. Joseph, Jill's going to ask you some questions. Best out of 3 wins, still tied the end of regulation. We go to a not-so-tough tiebreaker question. Let us start with the ladies. Who played Dorothy in The Wizard of Oz? The original Wizard of Oz. Who played Dorothy?
5: Judy Garland. Judy Garland.
1: Right. Correct.
0: Joseph, here's looking at you, kid, is a famous quote from what classic film?
4: Gone with the Wind?
0: No, Casablanca.
1: All right, current score is 0-0. In Mean Girls, what color do the plastics wear?
5: Is it pink?
1: Yeah. Well, PFAS action there with the plastics. A lot of forever chemicals.
0: Oh.
1: Plastics.
0: Got it.
1: Didn't need to.
0: Joseph, Pink joined Christina Aguilera, Maya, and Lil' Kim in the song Lady Marmalade for what film?
4: Moulin Rouge.
0: Yes, that's right.
1: Who was the guy that was in that one? Was it Ewan McGregor?
3: Oh, yeah, Obi-Wan Kenobi.
0: Yes.
1: Yes, Obi-Wan Kenobi, yes. He was so good
0: so
1: in that.
0: Good.
1: Current
0: that
1: score is 1-1. What Apple TV show portrays an American football coach turned English soccer coach?
5: Ooh. I don't know that one.
1: See, I know you do know it, but it's, I think it's our description that caught you off guard. Ted Lasso.
5: Okay.
1: Do you know Ted Lasso?
2: Yikes.
1: I guess you don't know it.
0: Okay.
1: Molly, you there?
5: Yeah, I'm here.
1: You just don't want to talk to me anymore?
5: No, I you couldn't hear me, I don't think.
1: Oh, gotcha. Okay. Of course, yes.
0: And Joseph,
5: yeah.
0: What TV show has you give your answer in the form of a question?
4: Jeopardy.
0: Yes, that's right.
1: Fellas win. What's up?
4: What is Jeopardy?
1: What is a winner? Battle of the Sexes Championship certificate posted on socials. The hashtag Valentine the morning. You share that with pride, okay?
4: Thank you.
1: And dude, you're going Vegas. Let's go. New Kids in the Block and you in Vegas.
4: Awesome. Oh my gosh. That's awesome.
1: I love that. New Kids in Vegas, Dolby Live Park, MGM this October. 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Congratulations, man.
4: Oh, my gosh. My wife's going to go crazy.
1: Is she a big blockhead?
4: Oh, yeah.
1: Oh, I love that. That's so very cool. Yeah, we've got a bunch of tickets for them. There's other chances online as well, so check those out. As you exit the stage, Molly, this moment is entirely yours. You take it away.
5: Everybody have a good day, and congratulations.
1: Thank you, Molly. We appreciate you. Right there. Coming up, three things you need to know. LAUSD officials just blocked students from learning how to use AI. We'll tell you more about that in a few minutes. And is it a good thing? That's coming up. John Camucci got the morning traffic.
3: All right, I'm seeing a crash in Cerritos if you're on the 605 southbound right before South Street. It looks like a crash has got the carpool lane currently blocked. I'm seeing about a 10-minute delay through that area, some stop-and-go traffic from Alondra. And then in Torrance, if you're on the 405 northbound right before Artesia, we got a disabled vehicle that this time has the left lane blocked. And this one is, again, about a 10 to 15-minute delay through that area. I see some stop-and-go traffic from Main Street. I'm John Camucci. That's your traffic on Valentine in the Morning.
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1: 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Now, yesterday, officials at LAUSD met to discuss artificial intelligence in the classroom. The district has decided to block students from using AI as they look at how it affects students' learning, especially when it comes to critical thinking and curiosity. Some parents are happy about the ban because they're worried about how AI could affect their kids' development, but others say students need to learn how to use AI because it's becoming an important part of school and the workplace. I think probably in the middle is the right answer there, but at the college level right now, those professors, they're so tricky. They will give you like an assignment and they'll hide something in the assignment with white lettering so it disappears or something like that. And then the kid copies, pastes it, puts it into AI, and it says, use the word raccoon 3 times in a sentence or something. And the kid accidentally uses it.
2: I love this.
1: Because they use AI.
2: Heck yeah.
1: That's one of the tricks. Yeah, also, they're using tricks now like use the spelling for an English word. So instead of the word color, C-O-L-O-R, they use C-O-L-O-U-R.
3: Oh.
1: And that's the red flag to the professor that the kid AI'd the program, or AI'd the recipe.
2: I love that.
1: Smart. All different tricks like that. So you got to be careful. Can't be doing that stuff. Got to be learning anyway. The NBA has punished the Clippers after an investigation found that they violated league rules involving Kawhi Leonard. The NBA says Clippers owner Steve Ballmer helped arrange an off-the-court deal that paid Leonard $28 million for endorsements. The Clippers have been fined $30 million. They said we're going $2 million on top. They will lose 5 first round draft picks over how many years? Do we know?
4: I
1: that's
4: don't know
1: huge.
4: Exactly.
1: I mean, you don't have 5 in the first round anyway, but it must be over 5 years.
4: Yeah, and there's even more. Like Ballmer can't do any kind of the activities for a year. All of these people are suspended that like work on the team.
1: They got jacked.
4: Yeah.
1: I didn't realize it was going to be that hard. $30 million, 5 first-round draft picks, suspensions of people, and everything else. Wow.
2: Oof.
1: Let's go, Lakers.
5: I mean, yeah, this is a Lakers city anyway, so, you know. You know what I'm saying?
1: Yeah, you know. John has got the music news. What's up?
2: You know, as we're hitting the end of summer, a lot of those Song of the Summer conversations are taking place now. Well, TikTok, the app, has just named its Song of the Summer, and it's a song that came out 16 years ago.
1: Stop.
2: The one that got away from Katy Perry has been named the TikTok Song of the Summer. It has had a huge moment on the app this year. It's been used millions of times. There have been trends to this song. It really is exploding and kind of like introducing a new generation to this song and album from Katy Perry.
1: When did this come out?
2: A while ago, my guy.
1: You said 16 years ago.
4: No.
2: When did...
4: No.
1: Didn't that what he just said?
4: That can't be true.
1: And I almost pooped my pants.
2: 2011.
4: What?
2: 2011.
4: Wow.
2: This is
4: so Mom 15... Rock?
1: 15 years ago,
2: we're
1: dude?
2: We're getting there, dude. We are getting
3: wow.
2: there.
3: 50,
1: if you had quizzed me, I would have said like the past 5 years.
2: Isn't that crazy?
1: 15
3: really?
1: Years ago, this song came out.
2: Yeah.
1: No, we care?
2: Album, by the way. This album
3: it's a great
2: rocks.
3: Album.
1: Are we care?
2: Anyway, Song of the Summer right here.
1: It's like so
2: on TikTok. The one that got away from Katy Perry. I'm John Camucci. That's what's trending in music.
1: Oh, but did you think it was 15 years ago?
3: Yeah, that sounds
1: you
3: right.
1: Because
3: I can take myself back to where I was when this song was really, really big when it first came out.
1: Was it a bad spot or a good spot 15 years ago?
3: It wasn't bad.
1: Okay.
3: It wasn't bad.
1: Did you think 15 years?
4: No, definitely
1: no,
4: not.
1: No.
4: I also want to fact check him. That has to be wrong.
1: You were like 15 when this came out or something.
2: I just graduated high school.
1: Wow. That blows my mind. All right. There you go. Thanks, John.
2: Yep.
1: All right, coming up, what is the strictest rule a teacher enforced while you were in school? Text in right now at 31043.

0: 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Everybody go there. 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So if you make us the number one preset, you'll be doing God's work, and our boss will get off our back today. And if I can get your boss off your back in any way, I'd be happy to do that too. 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Good morning, Julie. How are you today?
1: I'm great. How are you guys?
0: We're doing good. Are you a teacher yourself?
1: No, I'm not. Okay. But I am in higher education, but I'm not a teacher.
0: Got you. Okay, so what was that strict rule back in the day?
1: There was a teacher in my junior high. Thank God I did not have him. But to punish his students, he would make them stand outside carrying like 3 or 4 large dictionaries. They would just be standing there for the whole class.
0: Oh, my gosh.
1: Yeah. Yeah, right. Or he would have them write multiple pages of the dictionary, word by word.
2: Oh,
1: gosh. He was terrible.
0: Where did you grow up? Were they outside in the cold or anything like that, or what was it?
1: No, we were over in Lapuente. It wasn't that bad, but just, you know, having to carry things for, you know, an hour at a time.
0: Like 4 Gutenberg Bible-sized dictionaries. You're like, what is this?
1: Yeah, and it was the funniest thing because he was an older guy, kind of chunky, mean. Yeah, red hair and those big side chops.
0: It's really described. So everybody knows exactly. Just say the guy's name at this point, why don't you? Anybody who went to school in La Puente knows exactly who that is now.
2: You really painted a picture.
1: Right, well, they'll know.
0: Heavy set fella, got that red hair and those chops.
1: And they called him Cheeto Puff. It was really bad.
0: I would have sent you guys outside, too.
3: It's making sense. Well,
4: he seems mean, though. So maybe
0: he's not mean. They made him mean by calling him Cheeto Puff.
2: No.
0: If somebody calls your name,
1: you're
0: making fun of your size, everything as a teacher, you turn mean.
4: Yeah.
0: He probably was a wonderful teacher.
1: I'm a ginger, too, and it definitely makes you fiery when
0: See, when people...

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2: All right, let's check in with Long Beach on the 405 freeway. If you're going south right before Lakewood, we got a crash that's got the left lane currently blocked right now. This does look like one of the more serious things I'm looking at right now. About a 45-minute delay through that Long Beach area on the 405. I see traffic stop from Avalon Boulevard due to this crash. And then in Sherman Oaks, we got a situation on the 405 as well. Again, going southbound, but this time before Burbank Boulevard. It looks like a crash off to the right shoulder has got traffic stopped from Sherman Way. I'm John Camucci. That's your traffic on Valentine in the Morning.
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4: Weather today, beautiful sunny day, highs mid-80s, low 70s to the beaches, 67 Boyle Heights, 66 Anaheim. Jill still says maybe some rain this weekend, even though a lot of forecast models say no.
5: Yeah.
4: So we'll see with this hurricane. It's tracking out the sea. But some of that moisture could come in. She's got the entertainment headlines coming up.
5: Ariana Grande is taking a break now after her tour, but there is one thing she's committed to doing, and I'll tell you what that is coming up at 7:50.
4: Strict teachers, Karen, what was the rule for you?
6: Oh my gosh. I had an English teacher my sophomore year who, when we were learning how to diagram sentences, I don't even know if they do that anymore in school, we did it in pencil, and if he

0: detected any sign of erasing, like you made a mistake and you fixed it, he wouldn't accept the paper.
1: What?
0: he was crazy. Yeah.
1: That's nuts. So he wanted you to rewrite it on a new piece of paper or something if you made a mistake?
0: Yeah. Or basically, I guess what you had to do was do it real lightly in pencil to make sure you had it right and then go over it, you know, a little bird to it. Yeah.
1: Was this guy a redhead? Did he have chops? Was he a heavyset fella?
0: No, nothing like that. But yeah, he was very strict and not well-liked. We'll put it that way.
1: I mean, I had strict teachers and I went to Catholic school, but I don't think I had any like that.
2: No.
1: Unless I blocked it out due to, you know, fear.
0: That was like silly. That was just kind of silliness.
2: But also too, like, you're working things out. You're learning. If as long as you correct your mistake and you get it right, I feel like he would want
0: that. Exactly. Yeah. I agree, Jill. Go figure.
1: Anything you want to say about John Peek while you're here?
0: Be nice, John.
1: Peek.
3: Peek, please. Please specify the peek.
0: Sorry.
3: Thank you.
0: Not Kamuji.
1: Thanks, Kara. Appreciate you. Take care.
0: Okay, thank you. Bye.
1: All right, bye-bye. Alex, good morning. How are you today?
4: Good. Good morning, Valentine. Oh my God, I finally got through with one of my stories.
1: Dude, look at that.
2: Nice.
1: He's been hearing the show, wanting to get through the story. Now he's finally on the air. This is a moment, Alex. All right. So what was the strictest rule a teacher enforced on you?
4: I was a class clown. She would fail any class clown or any participant for, say. The saddest part is she failed me for, I think it was 2 years or 2 semesters. And my brother was with me on the second year of the semester or whatever. And she also failed him. I was a class clown. Yes, other people are going to laugh, whatever.
1: Yeah.
4: My brother, all he did is laugh, as other kids did. He got failed, too.
1: She failed him by default just by being close to you?
4: Well, she failed my brother, and he definitely had all reasons to pass the class with even a good grade. He was astonishing. He finished. It didn't affect none of us at the end, but she did fail us for... She failed me, her class, for being a class clown.
1: And then failed
4: him. My brother for being my brother.
1: Your brother, right. She saw that last name and said, that whole family's trouble, man, right? That's what she did.
4: Well, here's a good polish on the end. My brother went to end high school with a medallion, and so with a good standing. I ended up graduating at a different school later on, but I also ended up going to... I graduated from college with 2 degrees.
1: Okay.
4: I went to the university that I wanted to choose. I could have kept going, but whatever.
1: Yeah.
4: I did better than, you know, that kind of teacher thought I've ever was.
1: That's
2: You
1: showed them. You showed them. Your brother showed them. Look at you guys now calling into radio shows and bragging. That's what I'm talking about.
4: Well, I hope my brother's hearing, because I had to give him a heads up as part of his story. And I also want to say that he ended up working for the same district he worked at, whether he sees her or not. I know a lot of people that are working in the district. One of the sub teachers that have sub with her has told me not too long ago, she's still strict.
2: Oh,
1: look at that.
4: They don't want to freaking work under her, because she'll leave like the whole Bible ready so they can do exactly what she wants them
1: what a
4: to
1: story.
4: Do. It's like,
1: what a story.
4: As a sub, I'm sorry. I don't want to work behind you. And that's what a lot of them are saying.
1: Right. You've tried to... Great. Now, Alex, you've tried to get on before to tell other stories on the air, right?
4: I have.
1: Yeah.
4: I used to be an Uber driver. I did it as a, like,
1: what did I just do?
4: For about 3-4 years. I wanted to get in storytelling so many times.
1: Yes.
4: So many times.
1: You're a good storyteller. It was a story. That was for sure.
4: My kids are normally not this quiet, and they're super quiet listening to this story.
1: Yes.
4: I hope... What they learn from it is not to be jokesters and find a way to
1: Is
4: do
1: that
4: better.
1: The lesson? Yes, that is the lesson right there, Alex. I hope it is, too.
4: I want my kids to do good in school.
1: Amen,
4: even
1: brother.
4: Better
1: Amen.
4: Than me.
1: We're loving you, man. We're loving you. We're going to wrap you up because, fill in the blank. But thank you, dude. That was it was a good appearance for your first appearance. I'm going to give you like a B+.
3: Yeah.
1: I can't give you an A. A is a tough bar, but first appearance on the show, B+ is pretty solid, brother.
4: Hey, I definitely should have done a B. My my degree was
1: Oh my god!
4: I should have done an A, but
1: I love you.
4: B+.
1: Oh, they started Sabrina Carpenter. They started the song. I gotta go. Thank you, Alex. Hang tight. We'll get your address for a Christmas card, okay? Hang on.
4: Thank you.

0: 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It's Valentine's morning. Whew, I'm out of breath. Don't, no. Put that with the sundo sign. No, Brian's over here. You ever see like people on TV doing the rap sign? Now he's doing the rap sign. Where were you 4 minutes ago with the rap sign?
1: Keep it moving.
0: Yeah, a little slow on the old rap sign there, buddy. 866-544-MYFM. 31043 is our text line. 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
30: For the first time ever, Lego is releasing a Batman Returns Batmobile. The new set is part of a series of Batman releases celebrating the 20th anniversary of Lego Batman sets. It's a 2,269-piece set, and it'll cost you about $230. And Ariana Grande announced that she was taking a step back from visibility after her Eternal Sunshine tour. Well, that just finished, but a representative told People that she is committed to promoting the new Meet the Parents movie that she is in. It's going to be released this fall, so she is still going to tour, or she is still going to do the promotion for that movie, even though she's taken a break.
31: She needs to take a break, man.
30: Doing so much.
31: She's just nonstop been working.
30: I'm Jill with the Entertainment Headlines. Right now, we want to know, what was the strictest rule a teacher enforced when you were in school? Abraham said if you got caught chewing gum in class, you had to wear it on your nose. Chris said if you were late, even by 1 minute, you had to sit outside for the class. The problem was people were purposely coming late to class so they didn't have to be inside.
32: I want to sit outside. It's a beautiful day. I'm going to come late to class. Ernie, the strictest rule a teacher ever enforced.
33: Well, it was that same teacher with the beard. We called him Mr. Cheese, though. We didn't call him Cheeto.
32: Wait. The guy from earlier that they were talking about, yes, that had the red hair and the big sideburns and stuff?
30: In La Puente?
33: Yes. He was a middle school teacher at Grandview Middle School.
32: Okay.
33: And his name was Mr. Skoka, but he had a lot of interesting ways to punish you.
32: Yeah.
33: So for me, like if you weren't paying attention, he would make you count grains of sand, 100 grains of sand.
30: Oh.
32: Wow.
33: And then...
32: would you use like a little tweezers or something? How do you do 100 grains of sand?
33: Correct. So he brought out like a little tic-tac box. It had grains of sand in it. You would have to grab grains of sand and count 100 of them.
32: Wow.
33: And he put it on a piece of paper. He basically just... And he would count it afterwards. If you did something bad, he would put on a dunce cap and put you in the corner of the room. I remember I got in an actual physical fight, and instead of taking me to the principal's office, he made me and the other kid shake hands for the entire two-hour period.
32: For entire 2 hours, you'd shake hands with the guy you got to fight with.
33: I never got a call from my mom or anything like that, or the principal's office. Yeah. He handled everything himself.
32: He took care of it all, man.
31: Kind of nice. I don't know.
32: He got it done. Now, when you were shaking hands with that kid, at one point, were you guys trying to out-squeeze the other?
33: No, it was kind of pretty embarrassing. We're all covered in mud because we were like wrestling, and it was kind of rainy. And he was teaching the entire time while we were shaking hands.
32: Right.
33: Yeah.
31: Man, this Cheetah Puff dude is a Southern California legend.
32: Absolutely.
33: He is.
31: Wow.
33: He really is.
32: What was your nickname for him?
33: We called him Mr. Cheese.
32: Mr. Cheese, Mr. Cheese, Mr. Cheeto Puff.
2: Mr. Cheese.
33: His beard has holes in it, like I don't know, like Swiss cheese. But it was...
32: his beard had holes in it? Oh, my God, this poor guy. Is Mr. Cheese still with us?
33: I believe he passed a few years back.
30: Oh.
33: Yeah.
32: Well, that's how I like to end all our phone calls.
33: Yeah. No, but he was really great. He was a great teacher. He was an awesome teacher.
32: Well, listen, Ernie, that's the best right there. A teacher that made an impact in your life that you can come on the radio and say interesting and nice things about, that maybe somewhere at a classroom in the sky that Mr. Cheese is looking down right now and realizing that handshake, it did something special for you and for your friend. He made a difference, and that's all any teacher could ever ask.

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1: It is a sign of the times all week long. 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All week long, after 8 o'clock in the Battle of the Sexes, 104.3 MyFM. It is Valentine in the morning. Good morning, your way to school. Good morning, your way to work. Thanks for turning us on. We appreciate it.

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1: How do you listen to us?
2: 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I'm working from home today. I listen in the car with my kids, and I listen while I'm in the office.
1: Yeah, leave it on when you're not at home, too, because the cats and dogs enjoy the sound of our voices.
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0: Bye, fam. It's Valentine in the morning. Listen, I will say this up front. Jill's not even involved in this conversation. I saw this happen myself. I witnessed this. So I thought it might be an invasion of personal space. When was the last time somebody totally invaded your personal space? Jill had something on her chin. What was on your chin?
1: I don't even know. I don't even know what was on there. Maybe something. A cookie crumb. She said that it was kind of black, but I don't know. Maybe something from my headphones.
0: Who knows? There's something on her chin.
1: Yes.
0: Lisa Fox comes in here and she licks her thumb. And then she takes her thumb and puts it on Jill's chin. Mm-hmm. So Lisa Fox's saliva went to Jill's chin.
1: And she was being a friend, you know. She was saying, oh, you got something on your chin. Let me get it.
0: I'm better friend than her to you. Just on time. Maybe, I don't know, whatever. I've known you for a long time. Yes. So I consider myself a better friend. I know more about you and your family. Maybe I'm wrong. It shouldn't be a competition, right? I will tell you, and I will tell your husband listening, I've never licked you.
1: No, no. No one has ever done that to me. Like, I've never had anybody do that to
2: me. My mom used to do that all the time growing up, and it, like, made me want to wash my face. I was just like, mother, stop that right now.
0: Boy, there was a little pause after that. Mother.
2: Mother.
1: Hey. Lisa was helping out a friend.
0: Sure. Brian has licked me before. But that was Louis Capaldi in the studio. He was fixing my eyebrow. I had an eyebrow sticking up. Brian licked his thumb, then fixed my eyebrow. Louis Capaldi lost his mind. Yeah, and I was fine. I was fine with that because, you know, I have eyebrows that stand up sometimes.
3: Wow. And that was an emergency.
0: I was being filmed. Louis Capaldi, a famous rock star, is in the studio. But Lisa Fox came in and just...
2: I don't know, man.
0: Just opened it up, man, for a crumb. She could have just said, there's a crumb on your chin. You know, there's something on your chin, wipe it off.
1: None of you guys told me, and you were all in here.
0: I didn't see it. So now you there's can't something, see my if chin. There's a bat in the cave there, am I supposed to go in and get it for you or something?
1: Actually, yes.
0: Just put something up there. That's the actual audio, by the way, of Lisa Fox licking Jill's face. So, when does somebody totally invade your personal space? Text in right now at 31043. But right now, it is a battle of the sexes. Reps and the men, his name is Dave. He lives in Irvine, works as a strategist, and enjoys cooking. What's up, Dave?
4: Hey, what's up, guys?
0: What's up, man?
1: Representing the ladies, her name is Rose. She lives in Winnetka. She works as a staffing specialist and enjoys going to Dodger games. Let's hear it for Rose.
0: What's up, Rose?
5: Hi, good morning.
0: Good morning. As you guys play along in the car on your way to school or work, realize if you do well in this game, you should play it on the air at some point then. So kind of test yourself, a great chance to test your own intelligence. Here's how it works, Rose. I'm going to ask you a few questions. Dave, Jill's going to ask you some questions. Best out of three wins. Still tied the end of regulation. We go to a not-so-tough tiebreaker question. Going to start with the ladies. In what city was jazz invented?
5: New Orleans, Louisiana.
2: So sorry.
0: Brian. New Orleans is correct. There you go. Thank you.
1: Dave, Down in New Orleans is a song from what Disney animated movie?
4: The Frog and the Prince.
0: Oh.
1: The Princess and the Frog. That's the name of the movie. It's switched. Sorry, Dave.
0: Maybe she switched.
4: I think Jill has something against frogs.
1: That's definitely true. Yeah,
0: and apparently a princess,
1: that's
0: too.
1: That's 100% right.
0: How much money in the entire world would it cost, if it was safe, right? So it's safe.
1: Okay.
0: For you to lick a frog. How much money? There's a price. I think there's always a price for that stuff.
1: $1 million.
0: A million bucks?
1: I would do it for $1 million.
2: So 500 grand on the table right now, cash.
1: I can't.
2: You're not going to lick a frog. Oh, come on.
1: There's no way. I can't. I can't even be in the same room as a frog, let alone lick it.
0: Okay. Current score is 1-0, ladies. At a baseball game, Take Me Out to the Ball Game is typically sung during which inning?
5: Seventh
0: inning is correct.
1: Dave, in that song, what are you asking someone to buy you? Buy me some peanuts and what?
4: Cracker Jack.
1: Yes, that's right.
0: All right, guys on the board, it's 2-1. Ladies can win right here. What is the name of the damsel in distress in the Mario franchise?
5: Princess Peach?
0: Oh, shoot. I thought we were going to get it by. I thought that buzzer was coming.
1: Ladies win.
0: There you go.
1: Rose, congratulations. You've won a Battle of the Sexes championship certificate. Post it on social. Use the hashtag Valentine in the Morning and share it with Pride.
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6: Thank you.
0: Well, listen, as you exit the stage, Dave, this moment is entirely yours. You take it away.
4: Just make it a great day and hope to get on the Christmas card list this year.
0: Oh, we can do that. The Valentine in the Morning Family Christmas card list. We'll get you on that. Hang tight. We'll get you all set, okay?
4: All right.
0: You got it.
4: Awesome. Buddy. Thank you.
0: Thank you. Three things you need to know coming up. In Three Things You Need to Know, we'll be covering this story.
2: John Camucci thinks he knows who will be headlining Coachella.
1: Oh.
0: All right. He makes his pick. Coming up, now the morning traffic.
2: All right. If you're stuck in that traffic in Anaheim, it looks like it may be getting a little bit better, especially on that 5 freeway southbound right at Lincoln Avenue. There's been a sig alert all morning that has been backing things up quite a bit through that area. That sig alert was just canceled, so it does look like a lot of those lanes are now reopened, so it's going to take some time to fully recover, but it is getting better on that 5 freeway. And then some good news in Torrance as well. If you're on the 405 going north right before Artesia, that stall has been cleared as well. I do still see about 15 minutes of backup, slow traffic from Santa Fe Avenue, but that is getting better too. I'm John Camucci. That's your traffic on Valentine in the Morning.
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0: 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It's Valentine in the morning. 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Hurricane Marie, what are we doing, guys? Labor Day weekend, 3-day weekend for many. Hurricane Marie expected to bring impacts to Southern California this weekend. Coastal communities bracing for big, big waves and rough waters along the shore. This comes after local beaches were already hammered by high surf this summer. Also, chance of light rain starting Sunday, but if you're a surfer like me and my son, if you're hitting the wedge, you got to be really good if you're going to do some shredding in those waves out there. So please don't hit the surf unless you really know how, Bri.
27: Is something funny over there, young lady?
28: Yeah, I'm sorry.
27: Hitting the wedge?
28: Yeah. He and Colin are surfers?
0: Yes.
28: Oh.
0: You know my son started surfing.
28: Oh, Colin was 100%.
2: And Val surfs the web.
0: So. I surf the wedge, John. The wedge. Yeah. Blue cheese wedge. A new report has found that employee healthcare costs are set to increase by about 11% per worker next year. Analysts say soaring drug prices, rather, and rising hospital fees are driving the surge. To cope with those skyrocketing numbers, companies are planning to pass these higher costs directly onto you.
2: Of course.
0: Of course. Get ready for that. John, what's trending in music?
2: So these Coachella rumors are heating up again. One of these industry publications called Hits Daily Double is now reporting that they know the frontliners to headline the festival this year. And they think it's going to be Dua Lipa,
0: yeah,
2: Tame Impala, and Fred again.
28: Hmm.
2: Those are the front runners. Now, this isn't confirmed.
0: Fred again?
2: Fred again. Yeah, he did, honestly, just kind of close it out.
0: I know, that's why it's Fred again again.
2: A couple of years ago. But,
0: Fred again again?
2: They're saying he may be back. They said the fourth headliner is very likely, too. It could be SZA, BTS, Oasis, or even Radiohead. So those are some of the top names. Again, not confirmed, but
0: Oasis
2: sometimes we do find out in September what that lineup is. So we're very close to really finding out. The report is interesting, too. It says Miley was approached.
0: Yes.
2: But allegedly she declined.
0: Really?
2: Which I find fascinating. She's got a new album coming out. She's got a new song coming out tonight. So I guess she's got her own things going on this year.
0: Yeah, all right.
2: I'm John Camucci. That's what's trending in music.
0: Okay, it's 823. It's 104.3 MyFan. When did somebody invade your personal space? Reach out 31043.
28: This text says, a woman in line at Starbucks grabbed the tag sticking out of my shirt and tucked it in for me. Another text says, a stranger at the bar grabbed my beard and said, is this real? And then this last text says, the woman behind me at a grocery store started picking dog hair off the back of my sweater.
0: Yeah, I'm kind of okay with that. You know, it helps out. I'm okay with the tag and the shirt, too. Maybe if they ask or say something.
28: Yeah.
0: But I'd appreciate, like, if I'm walking around with a bunch of dog hair in the back of my shirt, or if I get tags sticking out or something's the wrong way, I don't mind a heads up.
28: Even a total stranger.
0: Yeah, I guess, you know, because they're doing me a solid.
28: Okay.
0: I'm not, like, Lisa Fox licking faces. That's, I'm not into that, you know. 31043-866-544-MYFM. When does somebody invade your personal space?

0: 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Text us at 31043. If you've never done that, try it out. Text us. It comes up on a big screen right here in the studio. We can't miss it. Whatever you want to say, you text in the 31043. Leslie, someone invaded your personal space.
1: Well, when I was pregnant, it seemed as though I was some sort of a magnet because people would just kind of come up to me and, oh, touch my stomach. How far along are you? When are you due? You know, without even asking. And it was just so uncomfortable.
0: Mm-hmm. Yeah. I've never experienced that. I mean, obviously, I've been heavy set, but I've never experienced that. No one's ever rubbed my belly, so I wouldn't know what to say.
2: That's good.
0: But did guys do this, or was it ladies? I feel like ladies get the pass on something like that, but men don't.
1: You know, it was mostly women. Yeah, I don't remember a man. It was mostly women. And maybe, again, they think, well, I've been pregnant. I can do, you know, I know what it's like. I can touch you.
0: Yeah.
1: I don't know. It just definitely invades your personal. And I've heard other people had the same problem, too.
2: Yeah. This happened to my sisters all the time.
0: Did it really?
2: Mm-hmm.
0: People just rub their bellies?
2: Just random people coming up and just placing their hand right under the belly.
0: What was the
1: point? Yeah, it's just crazy.
0: Do they want to feel the baby kick or something like that? Or just...
1: I think it's like some way of connecting with you over, you know, what's, you know, good things are happening for you. They want some of that goodness. I don't know. I think it's just, I don't know that it's conscious. I think some people do it subconsciously.
0: Do you think maybe it's somewhere deep in the recesses of humanity that maybe like back in caveman times people touched each other like that or something? I don't know. I mean, there is that a human tribal connection in the sense that other women see what you're going through and just want to give you their love maybe and touch you. I know it's inappropriate in today's society, but there is something kind of beautiful if it's meant that way.
2: Yeah, maybe like all of us want to be maternal.
0: Yeah.
2: And so you just feel like that connection, woman to woman.
0: That maternal instinct as a woman, right?
3: Or they're trying to like imprint on you like Twilight.
2: Okay, John.
0: Okay, go away.
1: Or they're just being creepy.
2: Yeah.
3: Some of it is very creepy.
2: True.
0: This was so beautiful for a split moment. Much like our show. Beautiful for a split moment, then right off the cliff. All right, Leslie, thanks, babe. I appreciate it.
1: Bye. Have a good day, guys.
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0: All right, it's 836, 104.3 MyFam. It is Valentine's morning. I love some of our texts coming in. In the Mexican culture, it's believed that some people who belly rub do it for ill intent. Rubbing bellies is not okay. Hey, longtime listener of your show. I love it. I've been listening to the show since 2012, even after I moved to Washington in 2018. Continuing to listen to the iHeartRadio app. That's from NK. Thank you for that.
1: Thank you.
0: Good morning, Valentine and team. At Disneyland, in line, people get so close. I can feel them on my back. It's so annoying.
1: Yes.
0: I put my backpack behind me once as a barrier, and some lady tripped over it. We weren't even moving.
1: Oh, man.
0: Weather today. Beautiful sunny day. Highs in mid-80s. Low 70s at the beaches. 68 Eagle Rock, 69 Placentia. Jill's got the entertainment headline.

0: It's coming up.
1: A documentary is about to hit Peacock all about The Office. I'll tell you what we know coming up at 8:50.
0: Hey, Mike, what's doing, buddy? How are you?
2: Good. How have you been? Good morning, everyone.
0: All right. Good morning to you, man. Who invaded your personal space?
2: It's always my aunt. Every time we meet up, she just starts smacking my belly, saying, "You're getting fat and fatter."
1: Okay, so a little different than the last caller.
0: Maybe, maybe not. Yeah. Maybe. It's a beautiful human tribal moment. She smacks you. Does she call you Buddha or something?
2: No. She doesn't call me Buddha. She tells me, "You're getting fatter. To watch your eating." Another thing that she does is grabs my beard and starts shaking around, like, "Cut this thing off. You look like a hobo."
0: All right, you look like a hobo. You're getting fatter. Does she at least pay for lunch?
2: No.
0: Drop it like it's hot. Drop it like it's hot.
2: Right.
0: And how does your aunt look? What would happen if you rubbed her belly?
2: Oh, no, she's thin. She's the normal looking.
0: Oh, man.
2: Lady.
0: Normal looking lady. Normal looking lady aunt.
2: Yeah.
0: Oh, Mike, listen, you be you, man, okay? Are you happy?
2: I'm all good.
0: Do me a favor. You're on the phone right now, but is your right hand free?
2: Yes.
0: Why don't you take your right hand? Why don't you place it on your belly? I've got my right hand on my belly.
2: Okay.
0: Everyone put your right hand in your belly.
3: Okay.
0: No more fat shaming, body shaming from people. Rub that belly, buddy. Give it a rub. Everyone give your tummy a rub.
2: Oh, yeah.
1: A rub of love.
0: Oh, no. That's
1: what?
0: Different.
1: Oh, no.
3: Sorry, Mike.
1: No.
3: Put your right hand down, please.
0: Sorry, Mike.
2: Yeah.
0: Have a good day, buddy.
2: You too, guys. Have a great one.
0: Thanks, man. Kids are back in the cars going to school, Jill.
1: That was not me. That was all you, Valentine.
0: Nope. Nobody knew.

0: Oh gosh.
1: 104.3 MyFM. It's Valentine in the morning. Sorry, I was distracted by my chia pudding over here.
2: You're over there rubbing your tummy.
1: Sorry about that.
2: Jeez, guys, let's go. My apologies to you, Nicole. Good morning. How are you, Nicole?
1: Anybody else could have jumped in? Just saying.
2: Well, it was your turn to open the break.
3: How are you?
2: Hi, Nicole.
3: Hi. Hi there.
2: So, who invaded your personal space, Nicole?
3: My eighth grade English teacher.
2: What did they do?
3: She would walk around, and if you sniffled the slightest, just like,
2: yeah.
3: She would walk around with a tissue box. And if you didn't take the tissue and blow your nose, she would physically put the tissue on your nose and say, blow.
1: Oh, no.
2: Wow. Guess you. Okay.
4: Eighth grade.
2: Oh. She's a germaphobe. She goes, get
3: 13,
2: out of here.
3: 13 years old. No, she didn't care. She was like, wild. No, blow.
2: Nicole, what are you doing in Lakewood? You working in a factory or something? Where are you at right now?
3: I'm headed to work.
2: God, it sounds like you're in a factory.
1: Mm-hmm.
2: I'm going to turn down all the music and let the background noise come in so people can hear it. Here it comes. Doesn't it sound like she's working at a factory or something like that?
4: Yeah. Or she like drives a tractor trailer or something.
2: There's like a hum in the background.
3: Oh, I drive a truck.
2: Oh, well, that should have been information you told us prior to this. What type of truck do you drive? What are you driving?
3: A Toyota Tacoma.
2: Oh, nice. Dude, I had one of those recently. They let me drive it for a little bit. It was so sweet. I was tearing it up. I felt like a bad boy. Yeah.
3: It's a pretty awesome truck.
2: How's your nose today? You all clear? No sniffles or anything?
3: I might have a sniffle. She would probably be all over me.
2: Well, do you have a Kleenex nearby? Anything like that?
3: I have napkins.
2: Could we get you to blow your nose live on the radio, please? For all of SoCal.
3: Sure.
2: Give it a honk.
3: Sure.
1: Nice. Oh, nice.
4: Was it? That was so gross.
2: That was not. She's a wonderful woman. She's getting it out. She's got allergies, you know?
4: She did what you asked.
2: That's for sure. I get people to rub themselves, to blow their nose. I am the man. All right, Nicole, have a great day. Thanks for being part of our show. We appreciate you listening, okay?
3: You're welcome. Thank you.
2: All right. Thank you.
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1: A 6-episode documentary on The Office is coming to Peacock. It's called Fan Level Midnight, and it's going to be released on Monday. It'll be about the history and cultural impact of NBC's The Office, and they'll have new sit-down interviews with the cast and creators as well. And the 1985 comedy Clue, starring Tim Curry, it had three different endings that were filmed where different characters were revealed as the killer and different endings played in different theaters. I never knew this. I think that's so cool. But there was a fourth ending that never saw the light of day where Tim Curry, who played the butler, did it. So now fans want that released. They know it was at least partially shot because there are pictures when it was filmed. So now this little campaign has been started asking Paramount Pictures to release it, both for the fans and for Tim Curry's legacy. Now, fans don't know if this even exists, but they are begging Paramount to please at least look for it.
0: Oh, wow. Okay.
1: I'm Jill with Entertainment Headlines.
0: Yeah, it's amazing to me when they do these alternate endings. Like, there are some famous movies back in the day that had alternate endings that people didn't know about. One that you're not going to know, so forgive me for saying, but The Abyss had a big alternate ending. You ever see that movie?
2: Yes, when I was a little kid and I
0: you
2: loved
0: did?
2: That movie. Yeah.
0: Did you ever see the alternate ending?
2: No, I can barely remember the movie. I just remember loving it as a kid.
0: Got it. Weirdly. Look for that online. Watch both endings. Okay. It's a very distinct alternate ending.
2: Heck yeah.
0: Jaws had the alternate ending where the shark won. There was an alternate
1: ending.
0: A lot of people don't know about that, where the shark actually won. So it's wild that they would do these alternate endings, and sometimes they sit on a cutting room floor or something, or who makes that decision which one to release, you know?
1: Well, I know with The Breakup, Jennifer Aniston and Vince Vaughn, they had a totally different ending, but it just did not test well whatsoever.
0: Did they get together or something? And that didn't test well? That's what we wanted.
1: I know!
0: But I guess you got that because you got the look back over the shoulder, correct?
1: Mm-hmm. Yeah, right.
0: Was that what it was? Right. Or walking away?
1: Where you hope that it turns back into
0: they
1: something.
0: They leave you wanting more. That look back over the shoulder. Oh, that means they're getting back together.
1: Yeah.
0: And you have to make this whole movie script in your head just to feel good when you leave the movie or something.
1: Yeah, I guess they didn't want like the obvious choice.
0: We
1: you know?
0: Did, though.
1: I know, we wanted
0: Sometimes
1: that.
0: Sometimes we watch the movie, we want the obvious choice. We want them to get back together as a couple so we live our lives with the joy of like, oh, things work out in the end, you know?
1: Now we're still wondering.
0: Yeah. Well, you never know. I'm just going to say they got together.
1: Yeah.
0: The shark didn't win. You know, things worked out the way it should.

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0: Tove Lo, 104.3, my fam. It is Valentine in the morning. Sorry, I just went somewhere Tove Lo in my head. Remember that? You and Kevin back in the day, what Tove Lo did to you guys?
1: I remember.
0: Right. I wasn't there for that.
2: No, you weren't.
0: No, I was, and I told my wife I wasn't there for it. This is years ago.
2: Rock in Rio.
0: Tove Lo exposed herself to Kevin at the time and Jill. Yeah. And I was not in the room for that.
2: She was doing it on stage. It was part of her
3: act.
2: That's
3: her thing.
2: Yeah.
3: She just posted pictures last week of, like, I'm going back on tour, and it was her, like, with her shirt off.
2: Oh, okay.
4: Huh. Just like. Huh. We still have the marking of Tove Lo's height on our wall. Remember, she walked in randomly, and we were, like, doing height comparisons for whatever reason.
0: Yeah, she was, like, taller than you or something.
4: Yeah, and then we came and asked her for hers, and now we still have her Sharpie up on the wall.
0: That's very funny. That'll get fixed in the studio redos, probably.
4: Yeah.
0: Why are you following some girl that exposes herself?
3: Our old friend Connor does her social media. You know, Connor used to work for us.
2: I didn't know that.
0: Connor, who used to work for us, does her social media?
3: He's the one that posted it.
0: He works for a record company, doesn't he?
3: Yeah, yeah.
0: But so he does, like, her social for the record company?
3: He must, because he's the one that I saw it through him. Oh. But it was, like, her back to the Greek theater, just, like, you know,
0: wow,
3: showing everything.
0: That's her thing. Oh, cool. Just take it off her top, I guess. Everyone's got a thing. I used to pull up one pant leg.
3: That's a good look.
0: Yeah, just up past an ankle. I have very nice ankles.
2: Nice.
0: I get my stitches out today, guys.
3: All right.
0: Yeah. So wherever you are at 1:20 today, think of me. Think of me getting 4 sutures. Sorry, I watch a lot of the pit stitches for you people. Sutures removed.
4: Should we
0: my
4: do a
0: forehead.
4: Worldwide moment of silence?
2: Oh.
4: 1:20.
0: John, if you want to organize that, I mean. I get that, you know. Obviously, 9/11 is coming up. That's going to take precedence for 25 years.
4: Probably.
0: But if you want to do something about my sutures in a worldwide moment of silence at 1:20 today, I leave that to you.
4: Cool.
0: I'll look forward to seeing that on your Instagram, John.
4: Oh, yeah. No, I'm not even going to post. I'm just going to, wherever I am.
0: Oh, yeah. Okay. I'm not even going to post. All right. It's 104.3 My Fam. It is Valentine in the morning. It's 9:25.
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0: So yesterday, officials at LAUSD met to discuss artificial intelligence. They're discussing that, AI, in the classroom. The districts decided to block students from using AI as they look at how it affects students' learning and their abilities, especially when it comes to critical thinking and curiosity. Some parents are happy about the ban because they've worried about how AI could affect their kids' development. Others say students need to learn how to use AI because it's becoming an important part of school and the workplace. Speaking of AI, one of the things going around viral trends right now is asking ChatGPT to describe you in one word, right? Mm-hmm. I did it last night. I put it up on my Instagram. You can see and how to do it, everything. It's interesting. I'm at Go4ValentineInsta, Go4ValentineInsta. My word came back as devoted. And I took that to be very nice. You know, my mom, my family, my workplace, my friends, devoted. Brian just did it. His came back as curious.
3: I'm curious.
0: About what?
4: Yeah, I can't imagine chat ever using a bad word to describe somebody, you know? Yeah. No one's going to say annoying. Like,
0: yeah, but some words are less favorable than others. Have you done it?
4: Oh, that's a matter of perspective,
0: I think. Did you do it?
4: I have not done it.
0: Do it right now.
4: Yeah, okay.
0: I'll do the next story. You do this. Just say, chat, can you describe me in one word?
4: Okay.
0: The NBA has punished the Clippers after an investigation found that they violated league rules involving Kawhi Leonard. NBA says Clippers owner Steve Ballmer helped arrange an off-the-court deal that paid Leonard $28 million for endorsements. Clippers have been fined $30 million. They're also going to lose 5 first-round draft picks. John, what's your word?
4: Curious.
2: Mine too.
3: Oh, no.
4: All right. And now, you say that to all your guys, don't you, chat?
0: I'm devoted.
2: Wow.
0: Yeah. You all just curious.
2: They didn't even give an explanation. It's just curious, period. That's it.
0: Well, that's what you asked for.
2: Yeah, but
0: you said describe me in one word.
4: Course. Curiosity is good. I like curiosity.
0: Yeah, homie coming in hot with devoted. You guys all like curious. John, what's trending in music?
4: All right, as we hit the end of summer, if you're curious about what the song of the summer is, TikTok has their answer. They just named their song of the summer, and it's a song that came out 16 years ago. The one that got away from Katy Perry. It has had a huge moment on the app this summer. There's been a couple of different trends using the song. A lot of people have used it. It's kind of introduced this new generation to the song. And so TikTok has named it the app's Song of the Summer. I'm John Camucci. That's what's trending in music.
0: Can't believe this is 16 years ago.
4: Crazy.
0: I've been playing this lady's music on the radio for all that time. That's devoted. Justin, about that morning traffic.
4: All right, I'm looking at a crash in Irwindale on the 210 freeway westbound right before the 605. It looks like a crash off to the right shoulder. Has things backed up about 5 extra minutes through that area. I see some stop-and-go traffic from Grand. And then in Glendale, we got a brush fire on the 2 northbound from York to Colorado. Looks like 2 right lanes are currently closed. The fire was yesterday, but I guess we're getting reports of smoke, so now some of those lanes are closed until they can get that investigated. I'm John Camucci. That's your traffic on Valentine in the Morning.
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0: 104.3 My Fam. It is Valentine in the morning. I felt for a second like it was a Friday, but it's a Thursday. But guess what? Tomorrow's Friday, guys.
1: Right.
0: 3-day weekend, too. The hurricane's not going to be a problem. That's what they're saying. Maybe still chance for some showers. Riptides, yes, though. Big surf, yes. So if you're like me and you go down every weekend and surf the wedge, if you're not a professional surfer, if you're not a very good swimmer, don't be doing stuff like that. Be very attentive to the water and their rip currents and stuff like that. You know,
2: rip. Just imagine you ripping it, dude. Just,
0: bro,
2: sick.
0: I'll take you out, man, if you want. I'll start boogie boarding if you want.
2: That I think is one of the most shocking things about me is I've grown up here in Southern California entire life.
0: Yeah.
2: I've never even tried surfing. And I live a mile from the beach right now.
3: And you seem like a bro.
2: And that's what I mean. When you hear me speak, you're like, that dude surfs in Southern California.
0: That's a surfer.
2: And I've never tried it. I think it's because I don't really like the ocean. I love the beach. Yeah. I don't really love the ocean.
0: Right. Can you swim well?
2: Yeah.
0: Yeah?
2: I'm a good swimmer.
0: Do you dive under waves and everything?
2: Totally.
0: Yeah. Okay. Well, I'll take you someplace like Zoom or something like that.
2: Please teach me. Show me your ways.
0: I will show you how to surf, man.
1: Can you talk Colin?
0: We'll practice. Yeah, talk Colin.
2: Wow.
0: We'll put a board in here and practice getting up on it and stuff like that.
2: Yeah. All right. I like that.
0: Yeah. You
2: I
0: can
2: like
0: do
2: that.
0: It, man. You can do it. Do you mind getting sand in odd places?
2: I'm used to that.
0: All right.
2: I spent some time on the beach. What I don't like
0: we'll have wetsuits and stuff like
2: thank
0: that.
2: Thank you. Because cold water, that's the no for me.
0: Yeah. I'll like get you something heavy. But you're still going to be able to move on it. You know, it can't be too tight or anything.
2: Yeah.
0: We'll get you all set.
3: Wow. You surfed the wedge when there were like 20-foot waves?
0: I didn't make it that weekend.
3: Yeah.
0: Yeah. But I have. The biggest wave I ever surfed, honestly, 22, 23.
3: Wow.
0: Mm-hmm. In Hawaii.
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1: CBS is going to celebrate the 30th anniversary of Judge Judy with a 90-minute primetime special. It's called Judge Judy Unfiltered, Unforgettable. It's going to have her revisiting memorable cases, some behind-the-scenes stories, and talk about the cultural impact of the show. CBS is going to air it September 22nd, and the special is going to feature Amy Poehler, Samuel L. Jackson, and Steven Spielberg. And Entertainment Weekly put together a list of the 30 greatest movie and TV villains of all time. In the top 10, we got Cruella de Vil from 101 Dalmatians, Dr. Evil from Austin Powers coming in at number 6, Scar from The Lion King at number 4, Voldemort, of course, from Harry Potter at number 3, The Joker from Batman at number 2, and the number 1 greatest movie and TV villain of all time, Hannibal Lecter from The Silence of the Lambs. I'm Jill with Entertainment Headlines.
0: That particular set I was talking about there, those waves.
3: Yeah.
0: The drop in that was way steeper than it looked from the light up. Seriously.
3: Oh, okay. Wow.
0: That blew my mind. I was not expecting that.
3: I didn't really believe you at first, but you know these terms.
0: Thanks. So 100%. I don't know why you're doubting me. I'm going to bring you a foam board to practice on.
3: Okay.
0: Yeah. All right. Hey, Jill, thanks for your show.
1: Thank you for your show.
0: John, thank you for your show.
2: Hey, thanks for your show, man.
0: Adam and Tashi in the other room, thank you for your show. John Peek, thank you for your show.
1: Whoa.
0: Random people in the hallway, thank you for your show.
1: Brian. Yikes.
0: Brian, not paying attention, Burton, thank you for your show.
3: Thank you for your show.
0: Lisa Fox is coming up next. Tune in for her, then we'll be here tomorrow morning, Friday morning. Tomorrow's happy news, by the way. So if there's anything great in your life that you want to share, can you do me a favor? We'd love to get your voice on the air with that tomorrow. 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Click on that. Send us a talk back. Share your happy news with your voice so we can play that on the radio tomorrow. You do it over and over until you feel like you got it right, you know? But send us that talk back. Tell us what you like about the show, and we'll get you on tomorrow. John, cars.
2: All right, cars. A couple of work zones. In Long Beach, if you're on the 710 freeway northbound, the off-ramp to Anaheim Street is currently closed. They're doing some bridge demolition until about 4 p.m. this afternoon. And then a work zone in Harbor City as well. If you're on PCH between Huntington and Hermosa, so that's between the 110 and the 103, there's a work zone there that's got two right lanes closed. They're doing some electrical work until about 3 p.m. this afternoon. I'm John Camucci. That's your traffic on Valentine in the morning.
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0: Get our Thursday morning going with great songs like that. Teddy Swims there, and Nicki Minaj doing this one. Good morning. Let's make it a great one. 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

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Sabrina there. 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

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Now just a few weeks away. 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Good luck on that. 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

Okay, not just the Hills theme song, but also a song that Natasha Bedingfield wrote for her brother as a birthday gift. So how great is that? The rest is still unwritten. Ariana Grande doing this one now. It's 104.3 MyFM. All the great music, sunshine outside. And

Mars there, and Gwen Stefani is so open on social media, posting all about her love of Dolly Parton, about her 5-year wedding anniversary with Mr. Blake Shelton, and her son Zuma turning the big 18 recently. Little celebration for Zuma. Love it, love it. Our girl Gwen, no doubt here. That's 104.3 MyFM, feeling hella good.

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Girl, she better do that every year from now on. 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

104.3 My Fam. Can't believe it's almost time for our iHeartRadio Music Festival. And we want to fly out, put you up, and get you in. And we're down to our last four trips to make this happen. All those huge names. We're taking over T-Mobile Arena September 18th and 19th. Now just a few, like 2 weeks away. My gosh. So your last chance to win. 5 o'clock today with Raph. Then 9, 1, and 5 tomorrow. Then we're done. So many huge names. Going to be a great time. You and your plus one. $1,000 to spend when you get there. It's all happening. Listen at 5 o'clock to be our next winner. Now the weekend on My Thumb.

Ah, her voice so good. Sia, it's 104.3 My Fam, as are the voices of Sabrina, Zara, and these guys, not too shabby either. Kid Laroi, Justin Bieber. It's another hour's worth of nonstop songs right here, 104.3 My

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Universal Studios Halloween Horror Nights after 3 as well. It's on MyFM.

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My name is Raph. Happy Thursday. 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

If you're traveling for the Labor Day holiday, probably right now is the worst time to go. Peak traffic times is this afternoon going into the weekend, and then Monday afternoon traveling home for the Labor Day holiday. It's my thing.

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0: 104.3 MyFM with Raph Andres from West Covina. Just got home from work, right?
1: I just got home and I just stayed in the car.
0: Oh, you guys. Trying to win some stuff, huh?
1: Yeah.
0: Hey, lucky you, waiting in the car paid off. Your caller 20. Congratulations.
1: Oh, awesome. Thank you so much.
0: Yeah. You got a 4-pack of tickets to Universal Studios Hollywood Halloween Horror Nights.
1: All right. I've never been there on Universal. That's going to be great.
0: Oh, it is your first time? You're going to go for the first time. It's going to be fun, and especially during Halloween Horror Nights. It's going to be a good time.
1: Thank you so much. Appreciate it.